0: 351 Sharks up.
1: What?
0: Calvin and whatever.
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0: 17 Paul Lincoln 208 on a black Nissan.
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0: And I have a 27-3 RP when ready.
1: Go ahead.
0: Hey, Adam, 336, 5769, last of booth, female.
1: Check.
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2: 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Greenback in Paris.
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2: 7 Paul Zebra Union 911 on the white Ford SUV.
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1: Forty-five returns clear, current to a 2016 Ford off of Longford.
2: That'll be final. Greenback Ben Marin.
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0: And New Fact 2, can you put me on a suspicious vehicle at the park and ride by Geneva?
1: I copy you.
0: I'm Paul, David William, 198.
1: Copy, comes back, clear current, 03 Chrysler, loss of Gilbert, out of stock. Correction, there is a red suspension, 115 of 26.

0: 35
1: Kelsey,
0: on scene,
1: I'm out with one. I'm not copying. Break 10-12-141 is towards a suspicious person. And target Crystal Magana for a subject concealing merchandise into an ice cooler.

for the target call. The subject's going to be a BMA, early 20s, 5'7", over 150. Wearing a black mini and a black hoodie with a red X on the left side of the chest, red sweatpants, and black slippers. He's walking towards Home Depot now. Towards the center of the store. Sorry, Home Department.

Units on the 1183 at Mariposa Green Buck. We have one party on video. It looks like there's possibly some injuries with some medical device attached to the subject. They're carrying him to the sidewalk now.

0: And there's a minor 415.
1: Rose on 12 for the target call, drones overhead, watching the front.

0: and for Target. The subject's going to be a juvenile. They have him detained in the LPO office. Ingram, it's going to be a WMA, 40s, long brown hair and a ponytail, no shirt with overalls.
1: Got it.
2: A vehicle that's near El Pollo Loco appears to have ran the red and clipped the front of the other vehicle.
0: I copy. Is anyone here? Case number 963-963.
1: Copy.
3: Yeah, full tunnel, take 165.
0: Okay.

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1: I'm 97. We're going to have to shut down all eastbound green lights.

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0: We're coming up eastbound now. Do you want us to redirect traffic anywhere?
1: Yeah, have everyone go south on Mariposa.
0: Copy, will do.

0: for the Emerald Lakes call, the male's going to be at the driving range. He'll be in his 50s with a scruffy beard, lower black bucket hat, light blue shirt, and black pants. He's refusing to leave the premises, and there was a minor 415 over him bringing in outside alcohol.
1: Good.
2: Is anyone injured?
1: Yeah, two patients so far. Not serious, just complaint of pain.
2: Okay.

0: 33. Do you have the 28 tip?
1: Negative, go ahead.
0: 6, fall. Ocean, Robert, Ocean. 6, 2 on a Mazda. Those might be Oceans. Great.
1: Pull for check, sitting in 5 at Life Point.

0: 33, it returns a clear suspended, correction, April of 2025, expired March of 24, to an 08 Mazda Petty Master file off of Pompeii.
1: Added the other one.

0: The 33A firm that returns clear current to the 2013 Mazda out of Chico.
1: Silver. Traffic 35 Chris. Sheldon and Springers.
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0: Thirty-seven just requested 1185 with a flatbed and something to clean up the oil. Which vehicle is it for?
1: The Mazda 6. It'll be for G George, and then we'll take an owner's request for the other Mazda.
0: Can you give a plate for the flatbed? The vehicle requires flatbed.
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1: Go ahead, sir.
0: 28 on this Mazda 3 might be altered. Try 6, Paul, Ocean Robert, 062.

0: 6-well Ocean Robert 062 is already added to the call. Returned, clear, suspended, April 2025, expired March 24, to an 08 Mazda Petty Master file off of Pompeii. Maricela Davis.
1: 7919. Copy, it's a match.

to all the units on the TC. I'm going to send you guys the video.

0: For the Mazda ending in 062, LJ's is en route. For the Mazda ending in 092, Anderson is en route, and Anderson will provide material for the cleanup.
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0: W. William, 184-7055. Last name is Carl.
1: Copy.

0: A motor 3, 27 has expired, 29 is clear, no matching county.
1: Motor 3, I copy.
0: David 31, I copy out with one. What's your location?
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0: 31 clear for 1011 information.
1: Yeah, go ahead.
0: She's going to be searched for probation for HMS. She's also flagged as a trespasser for multiple addresses in the city, Walmart, Folsom Central, Chamber of Commerce. 27 is expired, otherwise clear.
1: Copy. She's been clearing the search.
0: I copy. Do you want a second?
1: Negative. She's been fine.
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0: 6.9, 6.33, all straight to the 1183 Madison San Juan. Three vehicle TC in front of KinderCare.
1: Copy. Any reported injuries?
0: Unknown injuries at this time, but they are blocking.
1: I copy.

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Paulton or Paul 14 from Boy 37.

0: David 41, can you put me on hazard?
1: David 41, I copy hazard. What's your location?
0: It was David 31. It's going to be Folsom Lake Crossing, just west of East Nitsfuma. I'm on a blue Tesla, and I got a 28. When you ready?
1: Go ahead with your 28.
0: 9 Sam, Charles, Charles, 886, blue Tesla.
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0: 33, 97. It's going to be southbound San Juan, just north of Madison. Make me primary.
1: So far.
0: In 33, go ahead and start fire code 2. There's a small child.
1: Copy. Do we have a nature of injury?
0: Just precautionary. Front end damage on the car for the small child in a car seat.
1: 10-4.
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0: 33 fires en route. We've updated them about the child.
1: 10-4. And another person has a bloody nose.
0: I copy.

0: X-ray one.
1: X-ray one, go ahead.
0: Are you able to confirm that flock alert? Southbound, sorry, eastbound Folsom Lake crossing at Folsom Auburn. Looks like a 10851 vehicle.
1: Yeah, let me see if we got an alert in here. Stand by. Do you have a plate?
0: 7 Mary John Paul, 164. Sorry, 146.
1: Tougher. We haven't received a flock alert in here. However, that plate is coming back 1030 SVS out of San Diego. It's coming back to a 2016 Kia Sport. Looks like it's a silver SUV.
0: Hi, Cowie. Can we make a call? Probably chicken area.
1: Hey, friend. And X-ray one, can you give me that location one more time?
0: Folsom Lake Crossing, eastbound at Folsom Auburn.

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0: Pending in 1183 Madison and Mariposa, vehicle versus motorcyclist. Motorcyclist is down and fire rolled up on it and is on scene.
1: Do you have any update on the motor?
0: Negative, we have no further.
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0: Sorry.
3: Arkansas plate Adam Edward Frank, 66 Mary, on a Corolla.
0: Copy. MA51, your plate is cleared, expired 10-12 of 25, 2010 Audi, last of Saunders, or handwriting Saunders, out of Redwood City. There's a release to Alaska. Savasak, out of Elk Grove.
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1: 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First of Eugenio.

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1: 37, Greenback Sunrise.
0: Wait, however, it is 845511 Charles on a red Kia with two.
1: Confirm.

0: Henry 2-1, car smoke. 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
0: 7, Sam, King, Nora, 266, Silver Infinity with unknown.
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1: It's clear and current to that address, Chris O'Brien.

0: 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Final is going to be the Sheldon Road and 99 on-ramp cross rail.
1: Copy.

0: Hey, do you think there's something? This is in Bridgeville.
1: How'd it go?
0: It's on a disabled plate. Tom Victor, 662, David over Paul, on a gray Dodge.
1: Copy, clear expire 3 to 26. 2010 Dodge, that's a Henderson, out of spec. Sam 10.
2: Good.
1: We had one call for Hazard, Oak Avenue, and Folsom for traffic backup. That's the only call we've had. Can I close it?
2: Yeah,

0: 33. Did you get the flock hit?
1: We're working on it, trying to pull it up now.
0: The 28 wind rating. One 8763 Edward 2. It's like a Chevy work van or a pickup.
1: Hey, friend, looks like it's northbound Dewey at Kinemara Circle. Confirmed, 1030 SES.
2: It put me on it. It just continued northbound through the intersection at Greenback and Dewey.
0: 23, 10-3. Yeah, good. Looks like it's going to be on a Ford. Right, Cantor, you can clear me. I'll be en route.
1: Never.
3: Hey, can you test to it?
1: 10-4.
2: Terrific. I couldn't confirm the plate, however, it was the only white work truck in the Greenback Dewey area.
4: EGB from 99 for a unicycle on the roadway.
2: Another possible. I'm trying to confirm the plate now. No front plates in the windshield. Looks like it's a WFA driver, dark hair, white shirt.
1: WFA driver, dark hair, white shirt.
2: The green looks like it's going to be going on to Auburn towards Costco. It's actually turning into 7-11, Auburn Van Maren.
1: Probably 7-11, Auburn Van Maren.
2: It's occupied by at least two. Confirming the plate starts with 1-8.
1: Affirm, 18763, Edward 2. My flock hit showing the same photo.
0: Yeah, they're about to go 97. We'll wait for them to get out of that vehicle. Go in there and then we'll make a stop on it before it goes mobile.
1: Temper.
3: Can insert myself at 96 with you in just a second.
0: Arctic from Temper. Are you able to keep eyes on it so we can keep a distance?
2: Sure. Looks like they just pulled up to the pumps. Driver's getting out. It's going to be a WFA in a striped.
5: Tiger striped
2: dress.
0: Copy. Myself, 96, and I believe 83 are on Van Maren, south of Auburn. Just staying away for a little bit.
2: The male's going to be in a button-up animal style print shirt. Looks like he has a brace on his left foot and tan pants.
0: Copy. Break. Can we confirm whoever it's taken from?
1: Abram, standby.
5: 10-12, I'm monitoring.

0: Arctic from Camp 3. Which way are they facing?
1: It looks like they're facing to go towards Van Maren. I believe pump number one.
0: Copy. Just keep eyes on when they're getting in the car, getting ready to leave. We'll move in.
1: Hey, from, I'm monitoring that front door of the business.

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0: Good. They just want to take the little alleyway on Auburn before they before 7-Eleven and just post up there.
1: Sounds great.
0: Hey, they're available. 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Once you guys get here, if it does not go mobile before then, if you just want to go through the neighborhood and take the, I believe it's Summersworth, just north of Auburn and Marion.
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0: For George Henry Sam 369. Should be on a Buick.
2: I checked recorded just to confirm the plate. It appears to be a match with the one that's in the windshield.
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2: Fantastic. Male and female are exiting. Female looks like she's walking towards the front of the vehicle now. Vehicle, same with the female.
3: Still female driver.
2: Female driver is about to start taking off. Looks like she just started the vehicle.

0: Clear after gets rolling, going towards Van Maren. Correction, it's pulling into the handicap parking.
1: Okay, there, copy. Since they're there, where's going to move in?
0: 10-4, it's now reversing to go back towards Auburn.
2: Come head on with me over here.
1: Okay, there, copy, yeah. I'm behind it. Confirming 18763 Edward 2.
3: Hey, friend. Can I do you need to tell him?

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1: Copy, go.
0: 6 John Ocean, John 080. It's a Silver Ford Focus, no Rebecca.

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1: Zephyr Energy 3.
0: Zephyr, are you clear for a call from Sun 3?
1: If I'm good.
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1: Rachel, final shift south of Roosevelt.
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1: I got it's clear and current to that address.
3: Okay. 1185 for Charles. It's a full size work truck, 1 ton.

And everyone, I'll put you back on your previous RP 0 deputy. She'll be in a black Toyota Camry.

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1: 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I'll be code 3 from 7-11.
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0: Hey, Greg, can you just end my call for notes and put me in 5-1 on 325?
1: Hi, copy. For the incomplete, copying off 8893 Halverson Drive. Looks like it's back in the northeast corner. It was a possible open line 415. Nothing else heard. We attempted a call back, no answer.

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0: 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Heartbeat called back.
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2: 7 Boy, Adam Yellow, 948, my Toyota.
0: Henry Fulton, it's clear, current on a 06 Toyota 4-door out of Sacramento, last of Estrada. D3 pending a welfare check off Cooperston Way for a subject that's making suicidal statements and making threats that he is armed.

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0: Hey, from Henry 31. If you're available, I'll take you for some photos. You're in the PD lobby.
2: I copy. Dispatch, can you please go ahead and make me a call and show me a map?

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1: I copy with additional units for a welfare check off Cooperston Way. It's going to be third hand information. Harvey's requesting a well check on a first of Jake. Possible XREF is in the call. And per the name and date of birth provided, the subject does have two firearms registered to him. Both are going to be green in color. The first is going to be a 9 caliber handgun, and the second is a green AR-15.

0: WRPC, male subject last texted the girlfriend about 3 hours ago. Subject may be HBD and has alcoholism. Is making suicidal statements and stated that if anyone comes within 50 yards, he will start unloading. He advised he's armed and has a bulletproof vest on.
1: Area 51, can you transfer Kimberly to me?
2: All right.
3: 718, I'll copy the call.

0: Perdón, voy. Grand Voyage Unit to cover Spana 1000, Wana Avenue, Galt Community Park. Harpy's advising there's an unknown white male, 40 to 45, last seen wearing a gray shirt, dark shorts, was videotaping several J's, including Harpy's daughter. No further.
1: All those in favor.

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Henry 21 and 23 for a missing person from 8434 Stellada Lane, B2. CRP is the husband and route to this location for contact. He'll be driving from Lodi. He's advising his wife. Was last seen this morning. And she's currently left her cell phone and other belongings at the residence. It'll be a first of Shirley, white female, black shoulder length hair with silver highlights, brown eyes, 5 foot, over 95 pounds. She was last seen wearing a white pajama tank top and white pajama pants.

0: Copy, I'm actually going to start you towards the Reckless D2. North on Franklin at Laguna Woods for a silver Honda Civic, plate of 9 Victor, Lincoln Victor 012. It's brake checking the RP. Good.
1: 7 Mary, George Robert, 733. It's on a Toyota, Mary Beck.
0: I copy, it's attached.

0: 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He's currently northbound Franklin in the number one left turn lane.
1: Hi, Gabby. Could you give the correct plate, the original plate, comes back on a Mini Cooper?
0: Confirm, it's going to be 9 Victor Lincoln 0012.

0: In a car of the reckless, the plate returns clear current on a 25 Honda off of Franklin out of Elk Grove.
1: Like you just got the green. You'll be going southbound on Franklin now.
0: RV is confirming the DOT and advising the vehicle is honking at multiple people.
1: And real time, looks like he pulled into the Terracina apartments.
0: Copy.
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Henry 2 and I copy attached. 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

0: Unit copy pending 20,002 at 11 Save Road. Suspect vehicle is a black 2006 Range Rover unknown 28, last seen eastbound Antelope towards 80.
1: But if they're coming.

0: Unit copy pending 20,002 at 11 Save Road. Suspect vehicle is a black 2006 Range Rover unknown 28, last seen eastbound Antelope towards 80.
1: But if they're coming, cancel them. There's no fire over here.

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1: Come on.
0: Nine Henry Tom Boy 531 on a Subaru.
1: I copy. Both are clear and current out of Elk Grove.

Same thing. Yisha, myself, IV6, and IV10, en route to 271 Montrose, apartment B.

0: And I told the Fresno Reckless, eastbound EGB from Bruceville, B for a white SUV Honda, plate of 9 Union Tom Frank 285.
1: Okay.
0: Second vehicle is a gray Tesla. Both are weaving in and out of traffic and racing. Henry 42, I copy attached in. You're in the area.

0: He needed some information for juveniles riding bicycles in the area of Natoma Station Elementary 500 Turnpike without helmets. RP felt harassed due to them riding within 6 inches of her. They were last on Turnpike from Natoma Station. Folsom Eclair.
1: Henry 411, what's my even number?
2: Here, that number is 260483. 36.

0: Sam 10, are we okay to close the Natoma Station Elementary call since the parties are separated? The juveniles are gone.
1: Yeah, we've been

Get a copy of heading 3103 last seen northbound San Juan at Madison for a black Chevy Camaro plate 7 Victor David Union 187. Thanks for being and getting in the driver through a bottle towards the original caller. Again, black Chevy Camaro 7 Victor David Union 187 last seen northbound San Juan at Madison with an accurate LN3.

The next right one, 236390 comes back. 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

0: You said that you didn't send a call on updated cat photo to Mel, please.
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0: Not known, clear, unable to locate an ID.
2: 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Can you send me one more?
0: Whatever. And extra one, clear for the return on Tanya.
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0: 29's are clear, 27's valid, she's known, she's a restraining party served, temporary DVRO, protected as a John Diaz.

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0: 5234327.
1: 10-4, just found him in KPF with a different DOB, 9-1997 versus 9-1996 is given. He's clear so far.

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1: 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It's a red camera.
0: Cover. Gate 11 for cover. LPR, incident 244, southbound Sunrise Oak.
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1: 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It's not close to you. We're pulling into Lowe's parking lot. I'll be committed.

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1: 33. We're at the west side of Skechers, facing northbound. George, came back.
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0: in 33. So far compliant. White male, 30s.
1: 10-4.
0: In 33 again. We're northbound. We're stopped, but we're in between Skechers and Lowe's.
1: I copy.
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0: 37. We're just going to wait for one more, and we'll call him out.
1: Over.
2: 37, Canary. I'm Greenback and Pierce now.
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0: Flight 41, that's clear, expires May 31st of this year on a 04 Toyota pickup out of Elk Grove off Gladmar Court to the last of Sting. There's a RIP 6-1 of this year.
1: Can't believe vehicle, so you left the town, so go for it.
0: Copy the flight.

0: 6 from 12, a female mother should become more short.
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1: Confirming mom's out with the Evic.
2: Carlos, push back east. We have a principal.
0: I got you.

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0: I should be the bike and power pump and motion light. 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
2: Extra 17.
3: I'm sending. Psych.
2: Tipper.
4: Go ahead.
2: There's
4: going to be a chain lift trap. 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
1: You can take the vehicle out, both plates on it, not burned, not stripped.
0: RO contacted?
1: A-firm is going to come pick it up.
0: Contacted.

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2: Three, one, five, six, I mean, 12.
3: Henry, 31.
4: Good.
2: 31 from 12-5-2 is going to head over to you, so you won't be by yourself.
4: I'm a ways out now, but yeah, just stick over there for now.
5: Five, two, three, one. I'm actually going to stay put right here. Just watch crossfire.
4: Yeah, if it does come out for whatever reason, you guys are going to be part of contact. I'll just hold containment over here.
2: Thanks, everyone.
0: Copy the sister, good old tough to you.

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1: 9 boy, Robert David 879 on the Kia.
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0: Rankin out of such heights.
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0: 9 Boy Robert David 879. It's a white Kia. The driver pulled up on us and is being aggressive with us, but we're stable.
1: 10-3 just ran this and said it was unrelated. Do you want me to make it related?
0: Negative. It's we're just having a conversation with her.
1: 10-4, do you need a separate call?
2: Negative.
1: Ten four, just for your understanding, it's a clear cut on a 22 Kia Lasso Martinez. Rinconada out of six sites.
0: Can you run out the RO? That'd be an X-ray.
1: The RO I have is a male.

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1: Most likely.
0: She roughly 69 years old, 5'5", over 126, brown over brown.
1: Looks about right. She drove away. We stopped giving her an audience, so she left.

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1: 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Boy 41, I copy attached to Henry 42.

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0: That Kia with that irate X-ray, just 23103 out of the parking lot, most likely southbound Sunrise from the Lowe's parking lot.
1: I copy. What color was it?
0: White with front end damage.
1: So far.
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1: Copy. She hasn't reached me yet. 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I'm still hanging by.

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0: 95 from 40. I don't think she drove all the way on Sunrise. I'm guessing she's still close by here somewhere in the neighborhood.
1: Yeah, copy that. She may have gone north on Sunrise. I think that driveway might have a light where she could have. I don't recall what her registered address was.

0: 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How's there?
1: I copy.
2: Go ahead and move on. Copy.

0: Sam 16. We tried calling the Jacob through mom's cell phone and our phones, no response. We're going to try to do a surrounding call out, get him to come out, and we'll advise him here.
1: Dispatch, copy.

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1: Go ahead.
0: M18 for 354, the Audible at BMW. We just cleared about 30 minutes prior. It's a different area of activation. Did you still want us to respond?
1: You can send me that. I'm not too far off. Of course not.
0: Hi, copy. 4-2, if you can pass cover.
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0: Henry, 5-2, can you walk the mom up to the house? 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
1: Charles,
2: 195.
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1: Never, Alex. 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
1: Hello, Charles.
0: Your subject's feel is valid. They're clear and clear. Philip, QPF is down.
1: Hello, Charles. I copy your code for.
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I have this address. His dad is en route to the house. 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
0: Lost of Aguilar, Adam George, Union, Ida, Lincoln, Adam Robert, Yellow, First up Christian, Charles Robert, Ida San, Tom, Ida, Adam Nora, 213-07 mail.
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1: Boardroom, be advised, it's about a 40-minute time delay. Realizing it was loud music southwest from the address in a language she was not familiar with.

And boy, 52, your call's also about a 40-minute time delay. It's going to be two subjects going door to door. Both BMAs in their 20s wearing reflective green vests. Last seen headed eastbound on Cupertino.

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0: Boy 504-4652 Los Cassidy Mill.
1: And then the last number?
0: 2.
1: Sorry, I got Boy 704-4652.
0: It's Boy 504-4652.
1: Temper valid.
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1: Good.
0: We're not getting an answer at the front door. Can you call RP back and tell him that we're here?
1: Evil.
0: Poltronon, you can negate my last. You can shoot up over there.
1: Copy.
2: All of us.
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1: 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Well, I'm aware of recording right now.
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1: You're advising they are not planning on killing themselves, but are having suicidal ideations. No plan, no weapons. Negative AFS. I repeat, you're pressing officers to come out for resources and advising that he will be cooperative. He will be waiting outside.

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1: Yeah, 3rd Street, pulling into the Sigmart parking lot. 9 Edward Mary Lincoln, 381, Greyhound is one. Correction, Gray Ford.

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0: Greenback and Chestnut, unreadable plate. It's going to be a silver Toyota. All right.
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1: Cap.
0: Seven final stop, Jan's Lounge.

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1: I copy for the juvenile disturbance, 9587 School Street in V5 with the unit to back. Cops to the
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1: Last seen northbound on school running stop signs. Approximately 16 to 17 year olds, two white male juveniles and one white female juvenile. Wearing dark colored t-shirts, no weapons were seen.

0: Very much, Alice. She'll be en route to them.
1: Last of Anderson, common spelling. First of Teresa, Tom, Edward, Robert, Edward, Sam, Adam. Date of birth is 9/19/1983.
2: Thanks, Governor.

0: 11, she's a 1.
1: Hey, firm, are you clear 10-11 in there?
0: Good.
1: Correction, it's going to be a Frank. It's out of Marysville, FTA on property crimes. Bill's $25,000.

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1: I'm okay. You can cancel audition.
0: Copy, okay. Boy 22, 121, I'll show you clear.

0: 5-5, can I get a couple more units to come out here so I can get a loose perimeter on this building?
1: That's a team number out.
2: Federal voice unit to cover, respond at 955 Beaver Parkway, be the Grizzly Hollow Apartments, apartment 31. Murphy's receiving secondhand info from her sister that her boyfriend, Hispanic male, white shirt, blue jeans, is hitting her, and he's known to carry weapons.
3: Yep.
0: Well, I'm clear now, Shimura.
2: Yep.
3: We got one detained.
2: Copy one detained at 2212. Copy. 76, clear current, 2018 Dodge, to Lassa Perez out of Sacramento.

0: room, boy be advised, male threatening the firearm at the sister inside the room. Bring me on the bedroom on the left, first window.
1: Copy. Sandwich from third one.
2: Right, 10-9.
1: What do you think about doing a surrounding call out on us?
2: Yeah, I agree. I'll be in out.
0: Copy.
3: Five miles lost it, it's in up there.
4: But we have an open door.
3: Within a secured area.

0: 95, I can see through the entry lobby. Looks like there's an X-ray walking around on the other side.
1: Like through to the outside or on the interior?
0: If I'm on the outside, my air is X-ray looks like a gray shirt, maybe.
1: Yeah, we're with her.
2: Fine.
3: Copy, I'll take the fax up. 11 Charles and 31 Charles, if your stuff isn't priority, let's start heading towards 31's call.
4: Got it. Units responding to the 1033. We have two people who are just charging their vehicles in the back. Two people in the front said that they saw a homeless man walk around towards the back, but we were unable to find him.

0: Can you interrupt to Beaver Parkway? The sister did see the firearm, but unknown description. Henry 6, your status?
1: Port, there's also a 3X with a charging station in the back with its doors open.
0: Forty to 9.
1: Also, Silver Priest at the rear charging station with one of the doors open.
2: 10-15, stand by for a second. We have contact with one verbally through a door.
3: When there's an update to the call, the brother most likely will run out the back door. If you want to set up on the back, we can stay in the front.
4: Copy, sounds good. I'll set up over off Doordell in Vanston Court behind the house.
3: Copy. And Charles and 31 Charles.
5: Boom, 31.
3: Hey, if you guys don't have any priority with that pit stop, just clear it and come towards us.
5: Sam 3 from 31, I'm staging at Oak Hills and Beaver Parkway for it.
3: 10-4, I'm at East Stockton and Ashbury, I'll be there in a second.
6: Okay, so there's AC calling for a dog from Oak Grove. I guess which one did you guys go on the hotline?
0: I copy. We're speaking to them on the hotline now. Stand by one.

0: That's what channel Liberty is.
1: Or would you like the victim to meet you?
2: Can I?
1: Where would you like the suspect's sister to meet with you?
3: F-15, he's supposed to be here. We're going to clear the interior just to be safe. He stated he hasn't seen anybody so far, though.
1: I copy. Still negative tones?
3: Yeah, from negative.
1: Looks like the male suspect of Eli sat there and walked in the bedroom.
2: Copy. Can one, are you in position?
0: Hey, Cannon 1, I'm in position. I'm going to be off on the door now, advancing course.
2: Copy.
0: Cannon 1, can you go with the suspect description one more time?
1: Suspect will be Hispanic male, last name on a white shirt, blue jeans.
4: Stand 3, have you been able to get a hold of Elgrove?
1: Abram, they're
4: in route. Copy. Let's just set up containment right now, wait for the second dog, and then we can start sure to call it.
2: Canine 1 from 31. Apartment 31 is north-south facing, so you need to come back up here around Beaver Parkway and get the backside contained.
5: Elk Grove, Henry, County 2, and Henry 12, right around.
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0: 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Rather than being off a doorbell, if you want to just get on the, like, northeast side of the back side of this residence, you'll have a clear shot of the back.
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0: You can come in more from the Moose Creek area and come in on foot.
1: Copy, I'm going to look around my backside and I'll come out on foot.

0: lines on Uriel Solano. He should be not to us at this apartment number.
1: Copy, you clear.
0: Any probation, parole, or anything?

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1: Can't check, copy. If you guys want a pair cut, let me know.
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0: Go ahead.
1: I'll be in route with K92 and here myself.
0: Copy.
2: Alright, we'll get him going.
3: 10:15, we're still clear.
0: 10:4.
2: 17, K92.
1: I'm monitoring call. I'm en route and we're already in the works on the drone.
2: I got that. They're turning on the bear cap for now, but just be advised. I need it.
1: Copy. Sam 16 is aware. We've got plenty of drivers if we need it.
4: Harry 620, Alpha High Rocks. Yes.
5: 450. Can you prime me up for my current call? It had to be the call for this.
0: Affirm and Henry 6, I copy.
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1: Good.
0: Why don't you guys give a couple announcements here, let me know, and I'll make some from the backside.
1: 10-4, are you able to hear my announcements?
0: Affirm, I can hear them from the backside.
1: Copy. If you want to give them from the backside, go ahead.
2: Elk Grove Voice, that's you. I'm in there out to you guys with a drone. Where's the best place for me to set up?
3: Best spot for you to set up is going to be Lake Canyon Elementary. It's a couple blocks north of us.

0: 12 group units, 112 minute an hour. You want us?
1: Where we are off of Beaver Parkway.
0: Cover that. I'm going to stop down the street and gear up real quick. See what they just said.
1: I'm sorry, I didn't catch that. Can you hear me?
0: So I'm going to stop short and gear up. I'll be with you in just a second.
2: RP advised, as soon as the subject saw the lights, he went out through the back.
3: Copy. Subject went out through the back.
4: Copy. Can't want to copy. We're going to look over to the east side and see if we can get eyes over there so far we haven't seen him come out.
3: Copy.
5: Have at least two of you back there hold your position. We don't know if that information is entirely credible.
0: What's his description?
3: Elk Grove, it'll be Hispanic male, white shirt, blue jeans. Elk Grove. Suspect will be Hispanic male, white shirt, blue jeans, 20 years old.

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2: Be around, so some call you channel. Just give
0: us five. Hey, Kellen, 99 shut down to one lane, so you're going to have to row in code or you're not going to get through it.

Elk RVN is responding down. 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Just be careful. 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Just go slow from that side. You can pop back and forth. And, again, just so you know, it's going to be arm barricade, the 422, 417, and a 243-1. Subject likely inside per the witnesses. And I'll be back on bell channel.

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1: San 15 dispatch, if you can just get the search for me.
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4: Sure, County 3, if you want to meet at Heather Tree and Golden Aspen, so it'll be Heather Tree north of Golden Aspen.
2: SFC K9, we copy. And what are the circumstances?
4: Be a foot bail with three for a 211 earlier tonight.
2: So for any weapons that we know of?
4: One is believed to be armed with a handgun.
2: Tiffer, do we have description?
4: Yeah, but you wouldn't mind reaching over my dispatch. I got to push off into our south area for another call.
2: Tiffer, K9-3 and Charles 3, if you could back.
1: That was UNT, I've got a handle, thank you.
5: All right, book of three. I'll take the back three for a chance.
2: For you, I copy. You're going to take the back. Charles, we'll show you tonight.
5: Three, copy.
6: Good announcements.

0: Oh, Charles, you just be advised, RP stated that she contacted her mom, and the mom spoke to the son, which is, he said is in the house, and he will only come out once the mom gets here to bring him out.
1: RP almost keeps you into the vehicle.
2: Spinelli, just, I think just bring it out here and then just save that whole spot for the workout.
3: Sorry, one boy. Multiple 1021 attempts to the suspect. Negative answer.
1: Copy.
4: Oh, go there, camera.
1: Come forward.

0: 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RP advised mom's passing Dillard on 99 South.
1: Copy.
2: There's some pretty heavy construction traffic. It's probably going to take her 30, 40 minutes to get here.
1: Copy.
3: Hey, Welch, can you see that guy running west of us?
4: Looks like he went west on this creek.
5: Right behind that truck, Welch. He ran that way.
6: What do you say?

0: Center 1, do we have direction travel?
1: South curb line of that street going westbound. One of the units saw somebody running that road. That's our target.
0: Copy, I'm the only one on the backside. You guys want to break off here, or I'll hold tight?
1: Let's just hold what we got for now. I mean, it sounds like he's inside waiting for them to get here, so I don't know who ran off, but I think we can commit to the apartment for now. Unless our drone sees something very, very suspicious.

0: call for notes. And I got 422.
1: He's on two.
2: Anymore? I don't know if they tap into one of the houses, but I'll keep a wide view in case they pop back up. Is anybody able to get a description of that runner in case they end up over here at my location?
3: Oh, 5859, gray over dark bottom.
1: Message copies.

0: Teenager in Charles 40. Limited info from SSC, but one outstanding is a male wearing a white tank top. Second is a BMA early 20s, black shirt, black pants.
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2: Just so you know, we're set up an L shape up front. I'll be between 2930, go to the shadows, and get yourself front.
3: All right, copy. We're just in the northwest of you guys. I'll be set up over here. We have eyes on the back door.
2: Back on that. I think the only crossfire issue is that alleyway to the west there, but I think when he comes out that way, he's going to be yours. He's on to the east now.

0: wróciło proszę.
1: But
0: what's our way log through here now?
1: There we go.
0: Hey, Victor, unit Zebra 856 on a silver Toyota Camry.
1: Henry 21 clear expired as of March of last year on a 2012 Toyota 2SS Toro out of Elk Grove with a rip on file dated 131 of 25.
2: Well, can you copy the plate?
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3: So he comes out the back and goes west or north right at you. Obviously, deal with it, take it. If he comes east, I'm kind of between these houses, all the access by the playground, but I'm probably going to let him, I'm probably just going to try to scare him north towards you down these, this next alleyway to the east into your parking lot. Does that make sense?
4: Yeah, I copy. I'll bring an eyes on him out here, and he goes east, I'll let you know, too.
3: Yeah, my goal will be to kind of shoot him your way, and then I'll just deal with anything in the front.
4: Important.

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And, Galt, you know, since the bear guy gets here and gets set, we can push your patrol cars back a little bit. 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
0: 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Timber.
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1: Oak Grove, San Martin, Henry 12. Hey, come over here where mom and girlfriend are at so you can help translate some of the side conversation they're having.
2: Copy that. I just need somebody to come cover Kana.
0: We can send Eric Galton over there.
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4: Out of the rear doors, I'm in between the two buildings, between 29 and 30, if you can get a rifle or helmet, come over.
5: Yeah, I guess a couple seconds to put it all on.

0: Boy 11, I copy. Tim 18, did you want Boy 11 route?
1: You guys have another body. We'll take one more drone out here, please.

0: Hey, Kelly, cool. Just we'll hike him over yesterday,
1: yeah, I'm gonna go all the way around, or have to go all the way around to get to you.
0: He's doing the parking lot, walking around behind you too, Sarge.
2: Six two from 55. Hey, from that's gonna be your mom.
0: All right, that's fine. You got HMA behind you, Sarge. True.

0: John, I'm more than okay just being over here. You can just keep him with you.
1: All right, let's change the level.
2: Twenty-two, twenty.

0: UAS.
1: I have a possible match for that male that officer said ran earlier. It looks like he lives on the south side of Moose Creek, 2 houses in. So probably unrelated.

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Boy 4-1 or Boy 2-2, your status.

0: Paul Grove, Henry 12.
1: Ben.
0: Mel just texted Mom and telling us to go in. Obviously, we're not there.
1: Okay.
2: What was that?
0: He's saying that we should go in. That's the only text message he sent, so he's in here.
2: Got it.
1: Copy, one in custody for DUI, 11, 13 hours. Correction, 23, 13 hours.
2: And armor the firearm.

0: 4212, 4922, and 4112.
1: Abram.
2: I think you can probably focus on the back for info.
3: Yeah, Abram.
2: Yeah, 1K2, do you have an actual visual, live visual on the door?
4: Yeah, I'm one. Yeah, affirm we have visual on the door and the back windows, blinds are shut.

0: Jay, you want Suarez back over there?
1: Yeah. If you guys could spare him, that's fine. If you need him, that's fine too.
0: We'll send him over with me for now until other people need him.
1: All right, come on. We call up?
0: Not yet, but it's going to be.
1: I'll be advised, only like 3 rounds of announcements. Their PA wasn't great, so you guys don't want to do just a few more.
0: God, that one's like they're done behind me.
1: You know, we did them from the front side, Cannon 1, Cannon 2. Why don't you just do a round from the back, get a cannon announcement out there as well, and see what happens.
2: I want to copy all make announcements from the rear.
1: Give me like 3 rounds with cannon warning. I think it should be good.

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1: Henry 4, Sylvie, me and Henry 23, calling in.
2: Try a different PA there, Austin. No, it's not great.

0: All right, CAN 2, emergency announcements from the rear of the K9 warning. They were audible from the front.
1: Copy.
2: Sam 16, what two units are going to go?
1: Henry 4-2.
0: Got Henry 4-2, who else?
1: Henry 2-3.
2: We'll hold two more over for the city to maintain staffing. All others can go home at the regular time, unless the Gulf incident needs more.
1: Main copies, needing two units, correction, two Henry units to hold over for the city.
2: Yeah, I got it. It'll be 2-1 and 4-1-0 that'll hold over for the city, and then anybody else take off when they need to.
1: Copy Henry 2-1 and Henry 4-1.
3: 4-0 feed in route, sir.
1: 2-4.
3: Once the two Henry Watts bodies get here, they'll take out their perimeter spot and Galt will release two of their bodies to handle their own city. We just need two more bodies out here for the perimeter on this.
1: I copy. Do you want them code?
3: No, we're okay for now. If something changes and they have another priority call, then we can upgrade them. But right now, they're good. No code.
1: Copy, no code.

0: at 31. For a location check for a 415 that occurred in the area of Savannah and Mosley about 5 ago, a white SUV was yelling at some juveniles on an e-bike not to throw things at cars. They were last seen chasing the juvenile onto Madeline Way from Mosley.
1: 31 copy.

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0: If we go full-blown call out, I'm gonna need to call a couple people, so, you know, we know that happens.
1: Yep, I'll let you know as soon as I know.
2: Henry 6, I'm about to toss the spike strip.

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1: They had an additional activation for entry glass break.
2: I'm not seeing any glass break.

0: At 11, Sandra, do you... Can you reach 11, please?
1: Yes, ma'am.
0: 31, Charles, from 10-3.
2: Go ahead.
0: I'm going to be sending an Elk Grove unit to relinquish you from canine coverage. Once they go and get you, then you and Tamori are going to go 10-8 and head back to patrol.
2: 31, Charles Scott.

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1: 3-1-10-9.
0: Exigent phone thing is approved.
1: Copy.
2: 31. I arrived to the scene out about 15 minutes.
1: Copy.
3: Hey, KL1 Cancer.
4: Thank you, good.
3: Hey, 42, unit 42 is directly to your east, right? Can you send your cover over there and see if you're able to drive your canine car over that way into behind those buildings? If you parked up right on the south side of this playground, you'd be in like the perfect spot. It'd alleviate any crossfire issues.
4: Copy.
3: Scout it. If it works, great. If not, no worries.
4: Copy. I'm going to send them over to check real quick if we can make it over there.
3: If it does work, just pull up. Line your car off the south side of the playground, and then you just stay past your side and come in the alley to yourself, so you're good.
4: Come on.
1: With a verbal 415, 5018, Felicia Way in Beat 2. Murphy's advising there's a loud 415 out front. There's approximately 30 to 50 people on scene. It looks like they're going to fight physically.

0: and units en route to the verbal 415. 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Unknown if the subject is actually on scene. Correction, not the subject, DRP.
1: Got it.

0: Henry 6, can't you?
1: Good.
0: The Golf Canine is going to move his car. He has access, basically getting right behind there. Right. He's going to be on my side, just north of my alley, by the playground, watching the backside. So it's going to leave me out of that crossfire here.
1: Copy. It's a three-side, just doors and windows as well.
0: When he gets his car up here, I'll get you a count.
1: Copy that.
0: I'm actually sure I can get it now. Door with a doggy door. Door, water closet, and then one window. That's east to west.

0: Negative, just any 549-1, just hit set on the other side.
1: 10-4.
2: Roger, Charles on 10-8.
3: Hello, Charles, I copy.

0: David 21, sent you a 1021 report. I covered you. Go again.
1: 310 with the RP now.
0: Tipper. David 21, sent you a 21 request.
2: Sent Venegas to you. Would you guys be able to see receive the residents of 30 so we can eat back then safely?
3: Yeah, if they come out front or back door and come to the east, we can get them out to further east out of trouble.
2: Yeah, back door probably better. We're still working on info form to try and get that going, but we'll let you know.
3: Yeah, get the info and get it prepped, but I'm making a movement on the other canine backer right now, and I'll let you know that's done.

0: All right, Canine 2. The Canine, Gulch Canine 1 has repositioned. 6 from 2. If we get a hold of those people, then we can make that movement. I can try knocking on these windows on the 4 side, too.
1: Yeah, I think that'll be faster.
2: To Santiano, Alpha Fernella.
3: Copy. I believe the RO's on probation.
2: I copy. Can I do it back to Charles 3? Copy.
4: Can 3 just spoke to Mom. No one has the phone numbers or contact information for anyone in apartment 30.
2: Copy.
0: I've been out here the whole time. It's been dark, but no movement. Do you guys see anything? Tell me somebody's in there.
1: I just shoot the fuck.
0: All right, I'll give knocking some more tries, but nobody's coming to the window or anything. It's all dark.

0: 11 Charles or 31 Charles from SAM 3.
1: Go ahead.
0: Can one of you 1019 to Sergeant Hammock's desk grab the big Pelican case with the hoverball gun and bring it out here?
1: From 31 Charles.
2: Center 3 from Mission 1.
0: Go ahead.
2: I'm actually close to the office, so I can stop by and pick it up. Which box?
3: Lincoln 1 from 31. I'll send you a photo of what the box looks like.
2: Copy.
4: Copy.
5: Do I copy that bulletin, Rick? And apartment 30 is getting dressed. We're going to vacate them here in just a second. And 6 from 2, they're leaving their front and back door unlocked so we can have access in case needed.
4: Copy.
5: Thanks.
2: Dave 11, can you show me fit, please?
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5: Number 31, juvenile is a UTO. Show me 10-8. You can also clear the Propano Parkway. I want to.
4: Different.
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0: Tipper. Just advising her tonight.

Henry 41152 to start for proximity for a suspicious search, Orchard View in Sutton Point, Courton, Beat 4. Last seen 10 ago, RP saw a juvenile 18 to 20 years old being chased by a homeless male. Last seen eastbound Orchard View. The juve was a WMJ, 5'10", 150 pounds, with a black hoodie.

Henry 2-1 and 4-1 to start for a return call for Overbowl 415, 5018 Felicia Way. The neighbor is calling in saying there are several subjects outside. We're still only getting further.

10-2-1-4-1. It's going to be upgraded to a robbery just occurred. Are proceeding. He left the party where a male took his chain and then flashed a gun at him. The male had a black pistol in his waistband. He was a BMA, 18 years old. We do have additional RPs who are corroborating that RP story. And Henry 5-2, I'm going to touch you as well.

and units en route to that 211. The subject with a gun is going to be in his waistband. It's a black handgun with an extended clip. He's a BMA with a black ski mask, 5'11", thin build, with a black Nike jacket and black pants. Believe the suspects are still inside the house.

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1: Kilo traffic.
0: Ciao.
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0: Sir, how long is the victim still seen?

0: He's going to be in a black Honda Accord in front of 4937 Felicia Way.
1: Cancer, have him go to the Bel Air and somebody go meet with him and get more info.
0: I grab it. We'll call him back.
2: Very full, and I'll be at the Bel Air.

0: and units from RP Advice. We have multiple RPs advising the subject are spilling out onto the streets, these garages, multiple vehicles blocking driveways.
1: Scan 3.
0: Scan 3.
1: We're going to start some RPA announcements.
0: Copy, one of you to start detaining anyone that matches the description.

0: boy 21 and 22, or whoever's not with that, because if you want to start attention this, we can start addressing this.
1: Hang up. Sylvan in Woodside.
2: 9 Frank Robert Zebra 626 on a Kia Optima.
1: That vehicle is clear, suspended, and expired January of 2026. 2015 Kia Tecote out of Sacramento. Correction off of Sawgrass. K9 3 to back.
2: Savvy.

0: Sam 3, Canyon 1. Good PA is from the back. I can hear you. Once you're done up front, I'll make some additional from the backside.
1: Copy, go ahead and make some.
2: I copy. The RP's in the Bel Air parking lot just south of you.
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0: Everyone, can you copy, please?
1: Good.
0: 9 Lincoln, Sam Williams, 574 on the Black Honda.
1: Copy. Archer last year on a 24 Honda, west of Tayaba. The sponsor mobile rip on file is 1231 of 25, and the pending master can see tomorrow.

0: Henry 4-1, update. It's going to be a good 211, chain snatch, 3 chains. Suspect is going to be the one with a firearm. It's a 5'8 BMA, thicker build, black dress, shoulder length, footprint on tips, black Nike jacket, black skinny jeans, black Jordans with white laces, and has a distinct camel neck tattoo.
1: Copy.
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3: Falco. I'll go there. And 41, when was the suspect last seen?
0: They don't know any of the names at all.

0: Do they have any vehicle description of the suspect?
1: A suspect is a BMA, black dreads, 5'8", thick build, black Nike jacket, black skinny jeans, black Jordans with white laces, a distinct animal tattoo on his neck.
0: Copy. Anyone, do we have a vehicle description?

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1: Lots of subjects out in the front yard, and some are hovering around their cars, possibly leaving the area.
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0: So far.
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2: Maybe we'll try.
0: Okay.
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1: Go ahead with another one. 7 Super Union, 285.
0: We don't need readbacks on these, just log them. Another one. 8 Zebra X-ray, Nora, 595.

0: 041. Did you ever get the vehicle description for the suspect?
1: The incident, there was never a vehicle description. The incident happened inside the backyard of the residence.
2: One ship's here. We have one car at gunfire. We're facing northbound. We're going to be on Lady Drive here. We're calling out one.
0: Copy, one at gunpoint. Here's for you.

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2: Do you want to do either of those guys match the description?

0: Eagle 31.
1: Good.
0: Yeah, there's going to be several subjects that are in the backyard. A couple possible matches. I can't 100% confirm, though.
2: Can you grab the pass? Is your vision all other tests?
3: Any 3D NEO unit, does anyone else have a pass that can bring me?
4: Charles, grabbing around.
1: Dispatch, copy.

0: Jim.
1: Voice mission, I got a copy.
2: That run by DL.
1: Kilo Central.

0: Yeah, Tony. Go ahead. Do you want to use fart during key subject start hopping sentences?
1: There, call one. It sounds like this is a organized party. Victims are advising that the subject is one of the organizers. Should still be at the residence.
0: Copy. Sam, tell me, what was your last traffic? South of the location at Felicia and Stonegate is open. Do we want a unit to start there in case subjects start hopping fences?
2: Can't search. We're going back over there. We're done with the stuff.
0: Copy.
2: Lincoln 2 and 1097 CP.

0: Thank you, Warren.
1: Good.
0: Small call has been initiated.
1: ...014 Felicia, advising there's a subject in her backyard. It's going to be the house just west of the call for service address.
0: Share description.
1: We're asking now. She's advising he's no longer in her yard.

0: Which one? I'll be relocating to command post.
1: What's that to you? Fair artistic.
2: Copy.
0: Air 31, definitely. 6 George, Tom Mary, 994.
2: Copy. Air 31, clear for an 06 BMW, last of 6, out of Sacramento.
0: Copy, another. Correction, 9 Union George, William, 494, someone like this.
2: Copy. Henry 31, clear current, 09 Lexus, west of Pena, out of Sacramento, with a red suspension effective 4/17/26.
0: You going back overhead anytime soon or no?
3: Abram, once I complete this battery swap, I'll be back en route.

0: 352. Was there another victim that called in 911 advising that he got his chain snatched as well? Or how many victims are there total?
1: As far as we know, only the one.
0: Cat 1 over here stating that they called in 911 as well, shortly after the first one did.
1: I copy, standby. Henry 5G, was the phone number ending in 0455?
0: I didn't get his phone number. He took off already over here, but he stated he called 911 and advised and stated that they advised him that 911 or officers were on the way.

0: second and six from the Eagle unit. Where do you want me to set up?
1: Just keep overwatch. David 31, what was the chase number?
2: David 31, it's 2075-2075.
1: Thank you.

0: careful. I'm just Bravo. Both my subjects over here are refusing to do an infield, and we'll probably leave soon.
1: Copy.
2: Henry 41 from the Eagle unit.
0: Henry 41, go ahead.
2: I sent a picture to your work phone. Can you advise on that? It's going to be related to the tattoo.

0: Careful one, that's a negative match for the neck tattoo.
1: That got me.
0: Henry 41 for Boyd 2-1. I'm gonna give you a call right now.

0: Boy 22, are you with that subject?
1: Ever.
0: Do you copy your returns?
1: Ever.

0: Good.
1: Looks like there might be one coming out of your guys' way, 4904 Felicia.
2: Or is that related to where we're at? Is it a couple houses east or west?
1: They're running back northbound through the backyard. They were on the two-sided of that house. It's going to be on that south or north side of the street you're on.

0: Let me do an eagle. Are they still in the backyard?
1: Can you repeat that, please?
2: Are the ones that you're watching right now, are they in a backyard or are they on the street?
1: They were in the backyard of the 4904.
3: Copy, in the backyard of 4904, Felicia.

0: Transfer, can you give us one more unit to us, please?
1: Tucker, crossing one more. I'm going to walk, please. Okay.
0: Henry 41, KNX6, did you confirm that there was a firearm scene?
2: Was a extended round mag, and also they left. Be around to you.
3: Charles 178, NRO Ford.
1: Clear current, 2017 Ford to Tamika out of Rockland.
3: 5-5, copy.
4: I'm running towards the fence line.
5: Which side?
4: Northbound towards the 3 side.
5: Just to confirm, so we're all on the same page. Northbound away from us, back towards the north side of the street on the opposite side, right?
4: Affirm. They were on the 2 side by the garbage cans, running northbound towards the fence, back towards the call for service address.

0: Okay, I'm 62, the units in front of the culture house. If I do some PAs, would you guys be ready to receive if I advise them to surrender?
1: Which one, Abram?
0: All right. We're going to try that route for now.

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1: Copy.
0: That was a question. Do we have a phone number for them?
1: We'll look. Semi.

0: Which one? Can we get additional units up here at the door? This appears to be an active site inside. We're gonna, it keeps out for quite a few times.
1: Copy requesting additional to the front door. For an active fiscal 415, here's for you.
0: Just for info, we can hear it, but they locked the door.
1: Copy.
2: Hey, well, don't kick that door and go to a fight. Just let them fight in there if they're going to fight, and then we'll just keep trying to PA them and have them leave.
0: We copy. We're just standing by.

0: Go ahead.
1: We don't have any other additional units available. Do you want us to start calling outside agencies?
0: Negative. I think what we have here for now is good.

0: with 22 from 21. Hey, can you send me the email that you were talking to or phone number so I can call?
1: Got it.
2: Got it.

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1: My copy, here's for you.

0: 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They'll be useful now.
1: I copy. Do you want them code or no code?
0: We can talk on code for now.
1: Copy.
2: Send 2010 and 6. You have 3 of us coming up to you.
0: Okay, that'll help a lot.

0: Henry by Peter McKee. This person that's detained as of right now. Is there anybody else that we want to talk to before we let everyone go that was involved with her? Or is she good to go?
1: I mean, we're good to cut her. I just don't want them fighting anymore.

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1: Go ahead.
0: Do you guys still need DFR overhead?
1: Negative, thank you.

0: Hellgrove IV-20. Just FYI to the units, so we got a ping that's showing up in South Tech area.
1: I'll see you to repeat.
0: IV-20, Hellgrove. Just FYI, we have a ping on the suspect's phone showing the South Tech.
2: IV-20,
0: San Mason.
2: Hey, I just talked to EGSD dispatch, and they checked the cameras for where that phone's pinging. There's a D6 deputy in the parking lot, been there for a while, nothing seen or heard. So I don't know if that's a bad ping, but there's nothing up at that school.
0: Yeah, I got it. It's about 600 feet, 250 meters perimeter on that one, so I don't know.
2: Got it.

0: 718, can I do?
1: Anything, go ahead.
0: Front door's a little bit open there. We could get it open enough for an interior drone and have it interior if you want.
2: Yeah, let me run it by there, Sam. You're

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1: Go for
2: it. I copy.
1: Hey, see if anybody has access to like his Uber account or if anybody shares an Uber account with him or Lyft.

0: Elk Grove, VOI 52 from Elk Grove, Sam 18.
1: Go ahead, sir.
0: Do you have your interior drone?
1: Yeah, do you want me in, Rajiv?
0: Affirm.
2: Long Dave, consent for us to throw an interior drone inside the residence.

0: Yes, on the Felicia White call, we have another small RP advising in front of 5100 Felicia. There's a group of large, a large group of people walking back and forth.
1: What's going to do? We copy.
0: Copy 7-11 San Marino.
2: Yeah, they're on with them.

0: Alvaro IV20. Ping is moving. Looks like it's on the freeway near Florin and between 2K and something else.
1: Copy.
2: What time is it?
3: 12, big lights.
0: I'm just getting screenshots.

0: I got two canines in rough down here. I can always divert them. They're in that way if you want.
1: Yeah, we just don't know what we're looking for, though.
0: Yeah, that's a really good point. Never mind.

0: And the ping was 6 minutes ago.
1: Okay.
2: Hey, Harry, Section 2, you in Washington area, you want to come to us? Anyway, you can prop that front door.
3: See, as far as it gives us, trying to hit it with the beam back to open it first, that is part of the fun to you.
2: I like it.
0: Hey, Jay, we're just confirming that the mother does have standing first. Somebody got that information.
4: 31 Void A, firm she does.
0: All right, copy.
5: Standing, yeah, it's confirmed. She lives here and has standing.

0: David 21 at 41 for an 1154 205 Briggs Ranch for a silver Mercedes sedan occupied by one. It's been idling for 30 minutes. Concern for a 459 in the area.
1: Copy.
2: Elgrove, Ivy 20. That ping looks like it's actually hitting on the tracks right on Tokay and then East Lorne Road. That wasn't an intersection, it was railroad tracks.
0: I copy Tokay. What was the cross?
2: Florin Road. Well.
0: Copy Tokay and Florin.

211 call. Another call for subjects in front of 5111 Felicia Way. Two people blocking RP's driveway. Copy. The subject's going to be on the east side of the street. For the most part.

0: spoil them, I think. Velcro, 411, 452.
1: Go ahead.
0: Hey, does your Avada have lights on it?
1: Let me check.
2: You know, when the team logged me on to show me on scene at the CP and called, I'll be switching to their channel.
1: I copy.

0: Moje vážně vám bylo, ale na to nejsem.
1: Já bych. Is one of the golf guys still around there that could bring that over here?
0: Oh, let me check.
2: Sam 3, Lincoln 2. Hey, the victim's cell phone is on the ground somewhere in front of the apartment. Is there any way we need a contact team or any way we could recover that?
3: Yeah, if we get the drone inside and start that thing moving around, we can go recover that phone.
2: Okay, 10-4. I just wonder if there's been any communication between him and that phone.
3: All right, once the drone does their initial clear, if he's not standing out in the open, we'll go, we can recover it.
2: 10-4.
0: Pass.
4: Sam 18, if we end up having to move up with the shield to push the door open and get the drone in, we can grab the phone then.
5: Hey, Sam 18, it's from Highway 20. If we still have a possibility, then I can't go near that door. But you can use the beanbag. We got the okay from the homeowner.
4: We will set up when the interior drone's ready. We'll try to push it open. The beanbags.
0: But I'll have an interior drone set it over there right now. Copy. East out of Elk Grove.

0: pending an arson just occurred at Pinkerton Park, 8916 West Stockton B2. RP is currently following the subject to set the fires, advising he's in the parking lot of Winco, walking northbound toward Taco Bell.
1: Henry, do you want to put me on it?
0: Probably get us back.

0: Hey, 31 just confirmed you'll get this locked off now, right?
1: Stand by, working on the DOT. Highway 31, the RP advice initially that the subject was walking toward the overpass eastbound. Now, correction, walking westbound on Sheldon. The subject is going to be a BMA in his 50s, 5'5", 240, blue shirt, black pants, white shoes, carrying a bag.
0: If we can get a unit to the park, confirm there's actual fire. I'll go deal with this guy.
1: I copy. It is confirmed there is a fire. I copy. We were landing with fire. They are on scene for the fire. There is, they go for fire. And the RP is now advising the subject is on southbound off-ramp, walking eastbound.

0: I'm going to be out at the intersection. Take that. One gun point in use compliance.
1: Copy, one gun pointers for you. Copy, 2-2, 3.
2: Truck 3,
1: so far?

0: 422, 421. Hey, are you en route to the park to see the fire?
1: Paper.
0: Boy,
2: two,
0: two, boy, two, and we can call fire back and just to see what their dispo was. They were just on scene.
3: 2-1, we would appreciate that. Thank you.
0: Copy, calling now.

0: Boy, thanks. I found the trash can. It's one of those hard ones, so the actual container is not damaged, but the trash inside was all set on fire.
1: I copy. Fire advisors, they did not have a disposition.
0: Copy. You guys are good to just detain them, run them out, and then we'll see what we have.

Boy 22, fire did confirm that there was a fire in the trash can. That's all the info that they have. Pending a suspicious occupied vehicle, 2513 Dinwiddie Way in V1, a suspicious arc in V3 at the crossing apartments, and an audible alarm at Sherwin-Williams off of EGF in V5.

0: 3-4-1, you can send me to that audible.
1: I cover to the audible.
2: Sure, cover.
1: Copy. Sherwin-Williams, Emerald Park, and EGS and Beat 5.
0: Boy, I have to the other units on this call. If one just wants to stay on the call, then the rest can clear if you'd like.
1: Case 4008-4008. Last break. The alarm company spoke with the key holder and they requested dispatch.

0: 441. Can you air out the time I place the stop sticks and then air out the time of in custody?
1: 2-7-0. Stop sticks were aired at 22:57. In custody at 23:13.
0: Thank you.
2: Signs of movement or signs of life inside, and no apparent means to barricade.
0: Copy.
1: Copy. East of the post office, Montana.
3: Five, can you actually put me back on my last call? I think I'm going to be 10-6 here for a minute.
1: Hey, friend. Charles, 3 to back. K-9-3.
4: 3, copy.

0: Boy 22, the RP initially advised he did not want contact and wants to remain anonymous. He did not answer. We left the voicemail.
1: I copy.

0: 441 just for info. Blood was drawn at 0143.
1: Sorry. Charles 3, you can 1022, Canine 3 is code 4.
2: 3, copy.
3: Six, can two. Are we going to recover that phone?
4: Yeah, I'm working on the thing.
5: Yeah, Dodge.
1: Copy. Henry 41 clear current on 04 Dodge to west of Sujidono out of Elk Grove.
5: Careful, the respondent's on scene. I'm still checking out the residence, so I'm having on standby.
1: Copy.
6: Elk Grove, I've returned. We got another ping near 7253 Carmi Street. Kind of still near that Toki address. Now it's about 0138 hours and 400 meters.

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1: Clear, suspended, and expired March of this year to an O5 Infinity versus Scott, Alpha Sunrise. Unit Spectral 3.

0: for information. My final is going to be 7501, Sunrise.
1: Copy, 7501, Sunrise.

And for info, the suspicious search has been changed to a 594 just occurred. The suspect was last seen running eastbound toward Amundsen Park from Crossing Apartments.

the Elk Grove RV 20. That thing is kind of like going back and forth in that Choke Carmi area. I don't think it actually moved. It was just the ping maybe hitting different towers.

0: Ivy 20 can too. Are you actively on the phone?
1: Yeah, we were.
0: Next time you're online, just let us know. We're going to get a little siren chirp out here, try to confirm he's not here.
1: I got you. We'll try again.

0: Denver.
1: Good.
0: So we have 2 units I can clear for our 415 physical site at River Oaks Elementary.
1: Yeah, 11 Charles and 31 Charles can head that way if they're free. That's the only 2 units we have.
0: Copy.
1: 31 will be enough.
0: Definitely. 11 Charles, copy.
1: 11 Charles, 10-9.
0: Confirming you can respond.
1: Affirm, I'll be around.
0: So far.

0: saying, can I do from IV20? Just said that the number that we were calling was the phone that's being pinged. So we're very confident that he's probably intact.
1: Yeah, no, I agree. It's just more of another checkbox if you're on the phone and we'll turn the siren.
0: Yeah, we'll let you know once we get it. Got it. Please not answering.
1: I got that. Yeah, if you call it out, we'll be able to hit it. It's just, again, we already had just one more checkbox.

0: Or do you want to take 385?
1: I copy for the 594 just occurred. The crossing apartment's 8575 Elk Grove Florin Road, close to unit 305 with the units back.
2: 22, I'm entering. Notes, and I'll be around.
1: Copy.
0: Okay.
1: Look at the school cameras. It appears the subject is at the kitchen parking area near room 35. Harry 31, I copy you attached. And this is all happening at time of call. RP is advising he heard someone trying to break into a vehicle. It's going to be a white Hyundai. The subject broke the handle of the car. RP last saw the subject leave on foot, wearing all dark clothes towards the park eastbound.

0: very much, Elvis.
1: Very well.
0: You're at Riley Summers and is ready to know that physical.
1: What is your second subject?
0: Desiree Novak.
2: Okay. 93. What was the 10:15 time?
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1: Do you have a plate for the vehicle yet?
0: Negative, go ahead.
1: 8 Victor 4, yeah. Union 943.
0: Copy. 421 Clear Current, 2013 Hyundai 2 Los Hayes, to that address.
1: 421, does that have an apartment number?
0: Affirm, 205.

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0: Confirming we have two Zolk officers there with you.
1: Affirm, we have K-9 and two others.
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1: Okay.

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1: PD,

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1: My copy.

0: 5-3, I got 1-2. I copy, 1-2.
1: Okay, Henry 31, I got the mail. He's running northbound onto Brown Road. I'm running, jumping the fence, going eastbound on Stone Ridge. Correction, eastbound on Brown.
0: I copy.
1: He just tried to attempt another 10-8-5-1 of another Hyundai.
0: I copy, here's for you.
1: I don't need the air, we just can get units over here. Like, I would call it Gourmet Court, towards the dead end.
0: I copy. And Henry 2-1-4-1-5 when I copy your code. Then somebody I'll copy.
2: Yeah, 6, I'm attaching from the border.
0: Copy.
1: I'm not following, I'm just holding Brown Road to make sure they don't go west towards DGF. So, they have to continue east from here, and they can either go north or south, but they're not going west.
3: They came to first unit, go to Calvine, and try to cut them off on the Calvine side, keep them neighborhood.
0: Copy, first unit to Calvine.
1: Just an update. For both of them, appear to be two BMAs wearing all black with face masks and chassis.
0: Copy. Two BMAs wearing all black, face masks, and chassis.
3: First unit to the Calvin, and that second one, get over to the east side of that Brown Road dead end. It's like rough lake block, kind of towards the middle block of Lake Mont.
0: Main copy.
4: 5-3, can you copy my notes? And please run that subject out for me.
0: Hey, from we'll run them out on intel.
1: Henry 31, both of these guys are going to be 10-8-5-1.
0: Copy.
3: K95, K92, I'm tied up. Can you help out 6 if you don't have an assignment?
5: Yeah, I can't go right.
1: And Maine, if you guys have access to those traffic cameras at EGF and Brown, see if you can see down Brown towards the dead end.
0: I got the wall checks.
3: Carlos, are they running on the east side or the west side of Gourmet?
1: I'm not sure. I just saw them hit the fence and run eastbound from here. They definitely didn't go west. And then went south towards, I believe it's Bunsen Park.
3: I'm tuning in late. Where was your sighting? Where did you see the defense at?
1: Stone Ridge Apartments right here. We'll call it the furthest northeast corner of the parking lot. And they hit this barrier wall. And it looked like they went east from here. Definitely didn't go west on Brown, because I can see it through this chain link fence.
3: Okay, but we don't think they went north of Brown either?
1: I'm not sure. There's a possibility they could have beamed the chain link fence and then cut across towards Kermit. It's a possibility, but the likelihood is not so much.
3: First unit, still got the Calvine, just kind of hold up there. Second unit, go to Brown and Four Seasons, please. And then, actually go to Four Seasons and Heritage Hill. Third unit Brown, Four Seasons.
0: Can I say one of them have, like, a white hoodie on?
1: Oh, no way, they both had black on. Cool, copy plate. 9 Henry, David Adam, 915. It's a Hyundai, victim car.
0: Copy.

0: 22. I'm at Brown and Heritage Hill.
1: Where should you come?
0: Contender 31. Just to confirm, we don't have any more units that are in the city that have a drone.
2: SWAT's clearing the interior now. We're going to have drone units in route shortly.
1: Copy. Is there another unit available?
3: When I got a BMA all black walking towards me on Heritage Hill south of Musman Park.

0: Henry 5-2. Hi. Can you switch to Intel?
1: Firm. Here, hold on. Flight 1's got him detained.
0: I copy, 1 detained.
2: Everyone can't see the cars en route from Galt with their drone.
1: I copy.
0: Mingus.

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1: Still attending.
0: 433.
1: 433 at 0231.
2: Not sure if he's involved. Might be a little old, but let's take a look.

I'm going to say no. That guy doesn't look like he can get over that wall. The wall's pretty tall. Just stand by. If I will, I'm going to check my ICC real fast.

0: 4 Landline with an RP advising two male subjects were walking southbound Waterman from Calvine in a hoodie dragging something with another subject near them.
1: Boy 11, Officer Galifian's headed back to the city to help with UAS.
0: Boy 11, I copy. I'll attach you.
2: Yeah, they're going to copy that. Not sure if that's going to be related. It's quite a ways out, especially if they're towards Calvine.
0: I copy. RV advised they are likely at Brown and Waterman. No.
2: Which one? I'm finishing up at the original scene. Where am I needed? Go check on those dudes for now to see if they're involved or not. Yeah, I'm on the ground.
0: Boy 41.

0: Henry, 31.
1: 31, go ahead.
0: I'm having ITC issues, but based off that picture that 51 sent me, it's not going to be a match.
1: Okay.
2: Cam 5-10-6.
0: Okay.
2: Okay, I got Henry 31 here with me. He can cover me. I'm going to go east on Brown, Duke Ermit Court, and everything east from there. If you want to go to Avis and Park and start doing a search there.
0: Six gentlemen around as well, and drones around.
2: All right, sounds good.
1: Henry, 4-1.
3: Careful.
1: Do you switch intel?

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0: X-ray, 26.
1: Good.
0: If you guys don't have me logged on already, can you log me on and then show me your route to that call from Pro?
1: Okay.
2: CAN 6, numerous CAN announcements were made via PA and no response. It's 731, we'll be starting our search. He's found Brown at the Gourmet area.
1: I got it.

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1: Good.
0: Initial search is clear. They're going to be doing a secondary, getting a ladder to search the attic.
1: Okay.

0: just getting a little bit of interest at 8478 Gurmit Court. I'm trying to make contact right now.
1: I copy.
0: Yeah, in between that house and the house to the north of that, whatever that address is. If we have a free unit, can we have one go west of here? Just hold for another spot.
1: Hundred, thanks for coming.

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1: Center 1, Road.
0: Can you come meet us on the north side where we were all staged?
1: Copy, I'm heading that way. But
2: guys, good. I think he has any more bodies.
3: I'm good with Henry 31. I'm not sure how our perimeter looks. If someone can check that. And then if K92 is coming in, Gary, he might need a cover unit.
2: So far.
4: Okay, so lunch shells up the other side. If you got Brown 5 has Evanston, they'll probably go to 4 seasons here in Shell area.

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1: Once you get here, can you just meet me in the living room of the address?
0: Copy.

intending to be to hold this occurred at Pinkerton Park on West Austin Boulevard. RP advised a female was being hit by a male. And they can hear him yelling at the female still, no longer fighting physically.

0: down, five.
1: Okay, five, go ahead.
0: The east side of Edmondson Park, along the sound wall, from the bush line, checks clear all the way up to Four Seasons and Cruise Report.

0: one. The male that we originally detained, what was the description on him, and what was his last name? Anyone, I know we let go, but I have a male, all black clothing, walking towards my heritage.
1: The male that was detained should have been walking east on Heritage Hill. That was it. OC30.
2: Alonzo.

0: Eagle 31, 452. Balancing from 452. You're on St. Hard. And so, where are you set so I can set up with you?
1: Hold on, TJ. I'm coming up to Sheldon right now.
0: Okay, copy. I'm almost on scene. I'll go to Brown ETF.
1: There you go.
2: Center 821. Can do.
3: Which one?
2: Yes.

0: K96 Roman X-ray 26. Coming up to Heritage Hill, is there somewhere you want me?
1: X-ray 26, can I two set up wherever you think is appropriate, but we need you to start checking the park and all these canal areas and this and fields in this perimeter.
0: I got it.
2: Drone unit, you got the last known location where they're seen, correct?
3: If you can go with it again, that'd be helpful.
0: It's going to be the furthest northeast corner of the Stone Ridge apartment complex. They hit that Sinet sound wall, and it either went east or south. I don't think they made it north.
4: Anything going?
5: You should have some Henry Watts units returning from Gulf. You can send two of them to 390.
4: I copy for the assault that occurred on Livorno Way.
5: Sam 18, I'll be en route to 389.
4: I copy at Pinkerton.
1: K5K, did you hear that dog barking on Four Seasons? Has that been doing that, or I just started hearing when I got in my car?
6: K5K, I just started doing that.
1: Hey, drone unit that just went up, go to Four Seasons in Brown. Kind of start checking the corner there. I got a dog barking that just started. It's kind of weird.
3: What's up, you copy?

0: Cancer's cancer. Do you agree that we're taking north kind of out of this? If they're north of Brown, they're out.
1: Yeah, I don't think we had anybody north of Brown. I just wanted to check that Gurmit court, was strict clear. So I'm running east on Brown now. So yeah, if they made it north, then they're out of it.
0: Okay, when you finish your eastbound search, I see you guys. Right. You might want to go into those yards a little bit, maybe have the drone back you on that, but I'm going to work towards you and then go south on Four Seasons towards Scanner 5.
1: Sounds good.
2: And Scanner 5, I'm on the western sound wall here at Edmondson Park. The northern check's clear along the creek bed. However, there are several holes in the fence line that they could have accessed the creek line if they continued south.
3: Okay.

0: Sam 13. SSD's fighting with line 8925 Madison. They're asking for ground units.
1: Copy. Send whoever's closest code.
2: K92 Boy 50, how far down Four Seasons did you hear that dog?
3: A good distance away, if I had a guess, maybe within the first 5 or 6 houses.

0: units en route to SSC. Just be advised, they just voiced on their channel that there is a large amount of construction on Madison.
1: The female is advising the male put his hands on her, hit her in the face 2 times, and her lip is bleeding. No weapons involved.
2: All right, so if you show her at 6718.

0: Yeah, love you too. But dude, you're done. Semi. When you're done, come to the Deadly Image Four Seasons. There's a walking trail that goes to the north. I think it'd be probably worth running a dog through. If you're tracking, probably the best one to do it.
1: Sorry. I'll come to you first, and that's worth searching for and search that afterwards.
0: The drill does search that pretty easily with the temperature out here. Pretty thick coverage through this trail that leads into the neighborhood of the north.
1: I got that myself and Dial being around.
2: Where you want me to take?

0: They advise we can reduce for confirming if we can cancel. They're shorting code 2 fire.
1: Burgess.
0: Super. They said you can continue if you're close.
1: We'll continue. We're not far off.
0: Super.
2: For the dog, any hiding spots or anything like that?

0: Can't see, can't six.
1: Good.
0: Hey, we're down on Brown. Eastbound said that to Four Seasons and back. Did you take east from Four Seasons?
2: Yeah, I started my car, which is just basically a little bit west of San 20. I figured if they're outside of that, they're gone. I got Timmy checking that trail, see if we get a little track action going, but I don't know how good we've checked this creek area that's south, or sorry, north of Linson. Dronians, are you good at, would you feel good calling that clear, the infenced creek trail thing that's north of Munson and south of Brown?
3: Good.
4: You close call 1-4, check's okay.
3: Copy.
2: I don't know if we can get in there. It's just, it's going to be a drone search probably, but the wind's dying, keeps dying on me. I'm not really getting anything.
3: The threat call, it's related to the subject that you just arrested.

0: K9245.
1: Yes, sir.
0: Can we check that? Not only much of a walking trail, but on the creek side, all the way up to your patrol car as well, on the north sidewalk.
1: I think that southerly.

0: Okay. Yeah, I see what you're talking about. Well, we'll check that and see from there.
1: Well,
2: spoiler, I'm going.
1: I'll be out with the two subjects that were walking down Waterman before. They were right behind Bel Air. I'm going to check to see if they're involved or not.
2: That got me.

X-ray 26 Vigo with description for both of them. There's two BNAs wearing all black with stripes and face mask.

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1: Copy.
2: X-ray 26, report 5-2. Can you check the back of, standby, get your address on Four Seasons? 9093.
0: Well, can you cover that on Mount Lafon?
3: Hey, for, Miller, 9093, on what street?
2: 9093, Four Seasons. Back here, please.
3: Yeah, stand by. I'm doing a battery swap. Be up in about 30 seconds.

0: And well, it's 9093 and one to the south, based on our wind here.
1: Okay, 2 from 6, I can kind of go cover that back area.
0: Head back to the park, had a little head change for that kind of side gate, and just enough for a check. We'll see what the drone sees.

0: Well, this is probably going to be a match based off of his clothing.
1: I got it. And is there a unit on this call that has any knowledge of anything taken?
0: I'm not sure if anything taken. I just interrupted 10-10-5-1.

0: 31 will be out with one at the park.
1: 31, I copy.
2: Can we check flock camera on A Street and see if we can see any foot traffic behind A Street?

0: Voice one, and as far as the original call, the owner of the vehicle was able to see anything safe from the vehicle, but it would be inside this call.
1: Voice one, you're on negative copy. Repeat.
2: Voice one, I don't believe on the original call for service that the suspects made it inside the vehicle, so I don't think anything was taken.
3: County 6, County 2, how far up Four Seasons on the park side is that guy?
4: He was walking out directly from the park, from the playground, right when we were pulling up.
3: I'm going to hand him off. I think you might want to run those bushes again. You might be playing the back and forth game there.
4: All right.
1: Okay.
2: You can turn 22 the cameras.
1: 10-4. There is nothing seen.
3: And what's behind it?
4: Not seeing anything of interest in the backyard there.
2: D3 for 21.
4: Bunch of foxtails in his shoes, so he's probably running through there. His partner's probably around here, probably relatively close.

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1: Okay.

0: Hey, Brain, you know there's water in that fenced area to the north of the park?
1: I don't think so. I think it's dry.
0: Hey, you know that just pulled up? Go up to the dead end there and grab a spot by that dead end sign, please. We need to start focusing on the creek beds.
1: It can, so it can. So I'm getting a lot of interest. Maybe three houses to the north on Four Seasons. Just three house. I'll try to get you an address.
2: Okay.
1: There's a shed in the backyard too. My dog just tried to scale the fence.
0: Seeing three houses north of Heritage Hill on the east side of the park.
3: Can six, this is the one with two sheds in the backyard.
1: I can only see one, but possibly. I think it's, maybe it's two houses, the second house or the third house. Hold on, let me pull up my map.
3: Yeah, I see where you're looking. It's 9069.
0: Yeah, two houses. We'll make contact on our side.

0: jurisdiction to file links on the site, too.
1: Okay with that. We'll be right on the other side of that sound wall. So if he goes over this way, we got him.
0: Okay. Make a bunch of announcements from the gate. See if he wants to push out. And then I'll do yard search.
2: Henry 2-1. Homer's saying a couple minutes ago someone ran through the backyard.
0: More details, what side of the yard they enter, and were they hiding back there and jumped out, or you see them kind of enter and leave?
2: He doesn't know if he's still in there or not.
0: All right, tell him it's secure, don't come out the back, and is his dog secure?
2: He's going to open up the garage, I'll talk to him when he comes to the garage door.

0: Henry 31 from Boy 11. Check your phone real quick to see if these guys match the description of the two that you saw.
1: Just have to stand by until K92 finishes cleaning his backyard.

0: 62, that yard's clear. There are some foxtails in, like, a garden they have back here, which is where the guy could have got some of them, too. He really liked that area, so that makes sense.
1: What side's that garden on? You think he would have continued north, or you think he went west?
0: I got the feeling that this yard might be your guy. That he left this yard.
1: Got me. All right, I'll run these bushes again to the north. Just run this park one more time, see if I get anything else.
0: Yeah, we're going to do the house to the south. Do you want to go into that shed? He, like, basically the whole fence line.
1: Okay, we'll hold here until you go to that house to the south, and then we'll do this bush line.

0: 11, can you put me on a wave down at Cars here on C Street?
1: 10-4. Some more in the trunk of my car. I'll bring them over right now. Well, disregard, SEO Galaxy is going to be launching his drone.
2: K96, K25 is going to do the corner house, the one to the south.
3: Okay, we're holding the 2-3 corner of it, so we go south or west with them.
2: All right, cool. I'll watch the north. We got it covered. We'll move on from there.
0: Boy, I'm just looking at the gun to pitch you, Sammy's not a match. That's just a normal in-house person that we deal with a lot.
2: K92-9069 thinks that the guy went to 9065, which is what we're trying to get access to now.

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1: Vehicle is coming back clear current 2014 Subaru to Romo out of San Diego. Charles 40 to back 3.
0: You're out. Charles 3, try 4 King Adam David. 901.
1: Clear, expired January this year, 2000 Toyota to Keontae, Loomis, RIP on file.

0: Dronius, we have this thing completely covered. If you want to maybe start searching a little bit south of us, in case the other guy went that way.
1: Got it.
0: Do I keep one north working the fence line of Four Seasons of a park, and I may just have one meander south and look for hot trash cans or anything hot? Yeah, X-ray 26, basically off to your right, and kind of work around that area.

0: 72-1, backyard's clear.
1: You don't have any.
2: Yeah, if I did detach shed check clear, there is a second stairwell leading upstairs. We could have access to the top. I don't know if the drone's clear there.
3: He's translating with right now to see if that screen was like that. Stand by.

0: careful, and they're writing that there was not damage to that door before.
1: I just want to confirm.

0: If I'll be working my way south on Four Seasons from Hertzville. Everyone else runs.
1: Yeah, Galaxy, is that you working over that area?
2: Yeah, it's us.
1: You stick with Hufford, and we'll take the other drone going north from Hertzville.
2: We gotta change batteries real quick, but...

0: drone unit over the park. Ground 6. You got me?
1: Yeah, I'm sure.
0: All right, house just to the north of me, showing a little bit of interest. Just going to jump around the fence. Be able to clear that, or is there anything back there that you need to go back there for? Sorry, to the east of me.
1: One of the backyards is check and clear. There's nothing back there. And then the other one's got some stuff scattered around. I'm clearing it real quick.

0: And can I just foam boil it? And there's nothing in those two yards that falls out.
1: Okay. Yeah, just keep checking all these yards and our parallel we're checking. Seems like there's a lot of odor, but it could be from that guy we detained a few fences and then went south when we contacted him.

0: Well, 11 Cat 6, is it warm or we need to check it?
1: Just remember, I thought I saw something, but it's okay to talk to me.
0: Eleven, Rock 2.

Boy, 11 Kennex, it's just confirming everything to the north of the park in this big field of all these foxtails. This is all clear with the drone, correct?

0: Alright, can't fix. I'm not getting anything in those bushes on the east side in the park.
1: Two from six and two, I ain't getting on my side that round. Canon 5, Canon 2, anything of interest towards you?
2: I got a little bit of interest on my front door of this house here.
1: Hey, Carr, you can start working south of Heritage Hill with Gallenstein now. We'll spend about another 15 or a battery or two of you guys checking that, and then we can call it if we don't have anything to check.
2: We got an interest on the front door of 90074 Seasons. We're going along the western curb line. Do we have any premise history here or any known associates and what KPS?
3: Can't have to check.
0: Can't 5-6. What was the address on that?
2: 9007 should be 4 Seasons.
1: Sam 20, Canada 2.
3: Go ahead.
1: I think we can break down the perimeter north of Heritage Hill. If we can just keep a couple of roamers south for the next 10 or 15, let us wrap this up. But everybody else can clear. They're not doing anything.
3: Copy that.
4: Sorry, Captain. Coaster.
3: Sam 15, copy code.
5: Abram.

0: Taylor, I'm 98. I'm putting on the fire call.
1: Well, we've taken the backyard of this address here. We're out with the homeowner. He's giving us consent to go to the house.
2: I copy. Can you confirm the house, right?
0: Right, we're going 97.

0: 40 is 749 or a different number.
1: So the address for the call is 7853 Sayonara, Unit B.
0: Understand.
1: Copy. And all history is with Unit B, his envoy. He's very happy touched.
0: Yeah, they were knocking, still no answer.
1: Copy.
0: Charles 3, Canada, you can slow down. We're two of us here.

0: Chandler, who's the caller?
1: He gave the name Jeff. Unknown if that's a new boyfriend or... Correction, Jay.
0: Copy. And who are they saying was overdosing?
1: 10-9, you're a little muffled.
0: All right, did they say who was overdosing?
1: Hey, from his girlfriend, Kimberly. He was on FaceTime with her.
0: Copy. We're out with her. She's awake, alert, conscious, and breathing.
1: Copy.
0: Can you run out, Kimberly? Holy please.

0: K93. She's on three dockets in formal search for H&S and PC 30305A, Adam. It's person prohibited from owning or possessing a firearm.
1: Copy. Thank you.

0: Yeah, but working way back up north along the eastern curb line of Four Seasons from 9012.
1: Okay. Good.
2: Henry Watch is clear on the watch.
1: Take off.
0: And five.
3: Good.
0: This Yonder River 9012 has an open site date. Is there anything of interest back there? Note that I should close the dogs.
3: Sorry, there's some background noise. Can you go again with the location?
0: 9012 Four Seasons has an open side gate on the 1-4 corner. Is there anything of note back there that I should clear with the dog?
3: Yeah,

0: Charles 40.
1: Go ahead.
0: Are you able to figure out the same location from where the RFP was actually calling?
1: Stand by one.

0: Charles 40, he was calling from 14th Avenue in Saco.
1: Okay. Do you have a pretty tight grouping, or is it pretty wide?
0: About 15 meters within that location.
1: Got me. Thanks.
2: Kennedy, clear for next traffic.
0: Avon, go ahead.
2: 536-6396, Lastimore. Now.

0: We'll see my light. I'm trying to get the gate. It should be on the 1-4 corner.
1: See the gate open. I'm checking the backyard. I don't see anything. I'm going to check the 1-3 corner. Correction, 1-2 corner.
2: From Boy 11. Did you have any property on him?
1: If he had a phone, but Henry 31 has it.

0: Vector chicken clear, over.
1: Copy that. We're making contact with the resident now.
2: Chicken clear, Vaz with XRF. He does have a note here dated 11/23/25 saying he is on pretrial probation through Placer County for 487 with a court date of 12/18/25. Nothing hit in Klutz. And he's a Jesuit.
3: Copy.

0: Yeah, I've heard. I can't see through it, but there's a boat in the backyard of that house directly east of that address. Or the boat cover is partially off.
1: Okay, we have consent on this side. I'll go get him on the front line, see if there's anything of note, and we'll check that address probably next, see if there's anything from there.
0: Yeah, the address is going to be off of Irish Moss Court. I'm not sure what the numbers are.
2: If it's the one directly behind on the corner, it's 866.

0: Yeah, so he's not super interested in the fence line, but it's also pretty dead with wind. And it's also to our back, so yeah, plug off.
1: Can't fly or 10-6. Let me switch out with one of you. My dog's gone. Maybe he's one of yours.
2: Two from 6 year old, I should come to you.
3: Extra juice is coming. I have to come back home in a second. I can check the backyard east of this one, and then I'm going to have to head back.
1: Hang out for a hot second while we do the switch, and then you can clear.
3: I got you. I'll stay up as long as I can.
0: I'm not getting any answer at the RO's apartment for the Hyundai. Can you see if we have a phone number?
4: Wait,

0: 10 5, I'll be holding Wharton and Four Seasons Lock in 668 code, in case they flip down north.
1: 10 5, with copy.
2: Okay, they have Four Seasons, Harvest Hill. 6 from 2, you're clear, whatever.
3: It's 8 6 6 6. Our response, correct.
2: Yeah, there's a ram in the driveway. I didn't

0: Thanks, Richard. Sorry, you guys did have enough to land.
1: Yeah, we're good. You can land and clear. Thanks, dude. I don't have a job to do.

0: in Kansas. Once we finish here, our subject we have detained lives at 8675 Heritage Hill. So probation and I don't know if his partner made it home, so we'll go make contact there.
1: Okay. Kansas, 11, did you want me to throw my drone back up?
0: Negative.

0: Charles 40.
1: Good.
0: Are you available for a 21 from Kimberly regarding the previous call?
1: Yeah, it works for me.
2: Hey, were you guys on Irish Creek? Can you confirm that the drone landed over there?
3: Yeah, I had to stop the van because he almost ran it over, but hold on, I'm going to grab it. Traffic for 452.
0: Can you confirm which vehicle you would like us to attempt contact, the 900 David Adams or the Boy Victor, correction, Victor Boy Union plate?
3: Yeah, it'll be the one I put in the notes for the vehicle, the Hyundai that Henry 31 saw them at. It should be at the Stone Ridge Apartments, Department 117.
0: Copy.
1: All right, and if you want to, we're clearing the back of 8666.
0: Clear one, I got it.

0: Boy 22 to start for Beat 4, Fire Life. 10127 Elise Way. The RP is unsure if the 69-year-old female is breathing. They're not awake and not responding. And the RP is not responding to fire.
1: Same phone, I copy. And the code.

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1: Go ahead.
0: Can you associate my incident today with case 3092?
1: Please, sir.

0: call one. 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
1: Go on, then.
0: Can you put me back on my previous call, please?
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1: Hi, from the night.
2: 111 transport. 1 mail order to the home. Sorry, there.
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1: Yeah.

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1: No.
0: There was no answer. We left a voicemail.
1: Got it.

0: units heading in 1183 in front of 7867 Brockwood Way. RPs advising a vehicle ran into a neighbor's residence, and the driver is now on foot running down Blazewood.
1: Stand by, copy. Break. Do I have any Adam Watch units ready to go 10-8? If so, let's start.
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4: Charles 55, will you attach me as well?
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1: Send me to Adam Watch units, cancel briefing. 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

0: EMT advised the suspect vehicle has an address off Castilian in Citrus Heights.
1: Charles 3, can we create a test call?
0: Already on it.
2: Yeah, can we run history, see if there's a matching subject?
0: I'm checking now.

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0: 10-4, base.

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2: Units for the 1183, we're on 1021 with the RO right now. She's advising she dropped off the vehicle at a mechanic last night. We're going to get the name of him.

0: Frank Five.
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0: Can you show myself, Frank 1 and Frank 4 on a citywide detail?

0: Jim 8, are there any takers?
1: Jim 8 from 55, just confirming the RO's address is on Castilian, not Cotillion or Catella. The RO's address is down off San Juan.

0: Dim 8, are there any takers?
1: Sam 8 from 55, just confirming the RO's address is on Castilian, not Cotillion or Catella. The RO's address is down off San Juan.
2: Confirm.
0: Sam 8, confirm that it's not the location in our city.
2: It's Castilian Court off San Juan and Greenback, roughly. San Juan and Sperry.
0: Copy. Yeah, let's start a unit that way.
1: Five, interrupt.

0: enemy went to other units. RP is stating that it's a Hispanic male adult, has long hair, black, clean shaven, and approximately 6 feet tall.
1: Dispatch copies.

0: 31.
1: Go ahead.
0: Try to talk to her. She's walking away. I'm good for her.
1: Copy. We were advised that there was going to be someone responding to the resident, so we disconnected.
0: Oh, yeah, that's fine. We'll be out there.

0: Adam 81, do you have a tow authority?
1: 81, stand by.
0: 06, 18.

0: have you set a log on, please?
1: So far.
2: What?
3: Did he have a baseball cap on or a beanie?
2: He had a black beanie on.
3: Was he wearing glasses?
2: RP couldn't see the glasses. He just said he's clean shaven and long black hair. 46, I have an update on description.
4: It's going to be a either AMA or WMA. Looks like a purple do-rag, purple long-sleeve shirt, black Nike running shorts, and white shoes.
1: Ever.
4: Correction, it's going to be running pants, not shorts.

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1: I copy for the beat 4 panic alarm.
2: The RO advised that she left the keys in the cup holder for the mechanic.
3: Copy. The unit's off scene or the keys in the car.
4: Affirm, keys are still in the ignition.
3: Copy. Vehicle 1 is going to be, or I guess the suspect wants to be 10851 at this time. We'll be en route to the mechanic's address at Bitter Bush to confirm.

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0: 3821, 4 yellow 2. I'd like to come up and trip.
1: I copy.
2: Zero 3. 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
1: 10-4, is this related?
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2: The name of the film with, she was reported missing by her mom, and she doesn't remember her name, but I have her mom's name.
1: Okay, what's the case number?
2: 25-243-496. The mom's name is Lessa Laird, first of Janet.
1: Copy.
2: I have a possible person here. 29-01.
1: Done.
2: Last of Laird, Lincoln, Adam, Ida, Robert, David, first of Rebecca, 7-23-90.
1: Copy.

0: 5-2, we're okay.
1: I copy, you're okay. How do you want, David? As far as we can tell, that subject is clear. She's not listed as a missing person. There is a probation or supervised release status information, and it's asking for contact if we contact that subject. I'll give him a call and ask him what this is for.
2: Okay.

0: 41, did you have starting mileage?
1: Sorry. 45.
0: Copy 0631. Yellow one.
2: Good.
0: Can you respond as cover for Sam Ford? 1050 DiMaggio Way for a panic alarm from the keypad.

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0: 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Has the tow showed up yet?
2: I have the 180 for the vehicle being towed.
0: Copy. The car's going to be reported stolen. We'll just use the same 180. We'll just come and get the 180 from you in a second.
2: Copy.

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1: 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Intentional, yes. Pending 20,002 Greenback and San Juan. RP advised subject try to run him over with a vehicle. He was on a bicycle. Vehicle is a silver vehicle car. Same ATW.
0: They're copying. Five seven, you're good, 20. I got it.

0: 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Where's the RP?
1: Standing by at the bus stop.
2: Copy.

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0: We're going to be providing 1148 for our X subject. Are you clear for the address?

0: And your starting mileage?
1: 87318. And can you show Ida 3 with me?
0: Copy that. 0702.

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0: She called in.
1: Copy. I'll check call 28.
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3: 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They got tabs on it. I'm going to read it one more time. 8 Boy Zebra Zebra 730.
2: Hey, sir. Showing expired 126 of this year and then RIP 212 of this year.
3: 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Thank you.

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1: I'm walking up there right now. Hey, bud.
0: I copy.
1: Therefore, it's going to be a house number 4019. I think it's the address. Or same street.

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1: Therefore, no, I'm okay. 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

0: clarify, the case number is going to be 2077-2077 and court date send the call.
1: Copy. Thank you.

79. That's showing cleared expired on a 99 Subaru. 10/25 of this year. It does have a pending date of January. Correction. 10/25 last year. Pending date of this year, January. 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
0: 7 George, Union Mary, 225. So Gracie and Oath 1.
1: I copy. 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
1: The Rich Apartments. For a male that's in the area screaming and walking in traffic, westbound on Civic Center.
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1: I copy.
3: And he's, looks like he's exercising. He's running westbound on Civic Center on the south sidewalk.
1: I got you.
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0: 9 Tom, Victor Zebra, 816, Black Chevy Tahoe with 1.
1: I got it. Motor 36, clear, current on a 2009 Chevy out of Sacramento.
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1: 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Motor 36, clear to fire 112-25 on a 2015 Nissan out of Sacramento.
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1: 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I have a 27 one ready.
0: Go ahead.
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1: 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That plate is clear, current on a 2009 Honda out of Oliver's.

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2: 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Lance Sam, Victor Sam, 106. It's a black Durango with on. Always.
1: 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K94, clear current on a 2020 Dodge out of Elk Grove.

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1: Shine Clear expired on a 2018 Honda to last a tender at that location.
0: Copy a Civic contact.

0: star. And William 83 is returning cleared expired. It's going to be to that address, 851 Nipple Circle.
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1: I got you on.
0: 9 yellow, Ida Frank, 258 on a B-Lane.
1: I got you. Air 21, clear current on a 26 BMW out of Elk Grove.
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1: 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David 6, first plate, clear current on a 2017 Honda out of Sacramento.

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0: 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On a Chrysler.
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0: 7 Sam King William 408 on a Toyota.
1: I copy. Cleared fire. 912-25-2018 Toyota out of Covina. Has a release out of SAC and a, looks like it was subplated to a left of Finch out of SAC.
0: Copy. Vehicle stop. 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

0: David 41. What number is supposed to be in the van again?
1: I'm sorry, David 41, repeat.
0: We're supposed to be on the van again. I'm having cat issues.
1: Number on the van is 67.

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2: 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I'll get you additional units.
1: 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You can get the 41.
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0: David 6 or David 5-2.
1: Yeah, go ahead.
0: Just be advised, we got the father that called in requesting a call back as well. His info's in the call.
1: Copy. We're talking to him right now. Thank you.
0: Copy.
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0: 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It's going to be a phone contact.
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0: 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It'll be a phone contact for that B4 welfare check.
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0: Flying Pirates here.
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0: He has a non-extradition 1011 out of Arkansas for, looks like, probation violation for H&S charges. He's otherwise going to be clear local, and his 27 is expired.
1: Copy. Code 4. Thank you.

0: About 39.
1: Pin my current, show me out with one in front of Lowe's. BMA, red over black shorts. I'll take a second.
2: I copy red over black shorts.
3: 46, I'm in the area. I can back

0: you know, the permission sheriff is asking to cover at 9151 Oak Avenue at Casa Robles High School. There's a large fight at the graduation.
1: Void 41, you can put me in 11 on, we'll be good.
2: Frank, one thing.
3: Can I make copy? Break. Can I start three units that way?
2: 35, we'll break.
0: Uh-huh.
4: 6 that we can go.
0: Over.
2: 20
3: then. Anyway, I copy the three unit response. Can you inquire with SSD if they like code 3?
0: Paper, we're asking.

0: Native to an main advice, they will accept the warrant.
1: I copy.
0: Yellow one.
1: Okay.
0: Yellow one with all available units. Respond 825 Alice Circle. RP is advising her 6-year-old male Jay is missing from the residence. He was last seen outside playing in front of the residence, riding his bike. It's going to be a lime green bicycle with no training wheels. Jay is wearing a gray t-shirt with a basketball hoop print on the front, black sweats, and his name is Noah.
1: Copy.
2: So do you want to copy? Is there someone at the office that can grab a drone out of the cabinet for me?
0: Okay, before I can.
3: I'll have a David, I'm out.

0: All units, mom just located the child. She was advised an officer will come and make contact.
1: Copy.
2: 31, copy, sorry.
3: 11, copy.

0: units en route to the Los Estes Castle. They're advising we can reduce.
1: Ready, copy all units reduced, please.
2: 35 reduced. Do they want us to continue?
3: And units responding to customer relay, they're advising you guys in 1022.
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1: 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Strong, clear, and current 2013 Ford out of Woodland.

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1: Turns clear, expired with a police liability to an 07 Chevy on the stock, first of Roy.
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2: 8 Robert 52331 aboard。
1: It's coming back clear, expired, shows a rip on file, dated 12-6 of 25-084 to last of man wearing on a throat.

0: Roger, 3-6 out of place.
1: Go ahead.
0: 9 yellow King Union 528. It's a white Kia. What's one?
1: Motor 36R, copy it. Sean, clear and current 22 Kia out of Elk Grove. West of Gamino.

0: employee 2941 is hired for 44 just declared at Walmart. The suspect is now getting in a car. It's going to be in between the row 4 and 5. The suspect is a WMA 30, black baseball hat, white shirt, black pants.
1: Frank 5, I'm about to turn to the parking lot. Can you just give live updates to the vehicle description?
0: He's getting into a black sedan. We're trying to get further. It's going to be an older model sedan. And he got into the driver's side. He's advising it looks like an old police car. Looks like the vehicle is in the Chevron parking lot now on the cameras.
2: Hey, I got him at the lights. 441, he's in the turn lane to go Riley towards the post office.
0: Pepper.
1: I'm the Hobbit.
0: Confirm 87, yellow, yellow, William 987.
1: Pepper. What's that? One.
0: Pepper.
3: Be with him.
4: Sure.
5: Yeah, 4, I'm okay, they're compliant.
0: Okay.

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1: Go ahead.
0: Can you clear me from my last call and lock me off, please?
1: Trevor.
2: Yellow 832208 9 left of Stoddart.

Voice 41, reach her. Les is Stoddard, 129.99. He's known. He's showing PRCS for PC-368B1. And he's otherwise clear, valid.

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1: Go ahead.
0: How do you copy dispatch?
1: Got it.
0: How do you copy dispatch? Are we clear?
1: I'm clear.

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1: Go ahead.
0: Bank ball, X-ray Sam, 141. It's a Black Nissan.
1: I copy. It's showing clear and current 24 Nissan out of Long Beach.
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4: Go ahead.
1: 11 David with unit to cover, respond 150 New Hope Road. RP's advising she's in a verbal with her 19-year-old brother. He's threatening to hit her over a piece of tech equipment. She advises that she's pregnant and has small children in the residence, wants him to leave, and he's refusing.
4: Copy and route.
0: Everyone will be around.

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0: The loss is about $250 worth, and they are requesting prosecution.
2: One from Frank One. Can you ask him if the bottle of alcohol, the blue liquor bottle, is theirs as well?
0: Yeah,

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0: 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Keep him on it.
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0: I'll be en route to Brent 5's location with the RP for a field show.
1: So far.
2: Brent 4, one maneuver.
1: Frank 45.
2: Frank 808-7564, last boat 6-8.
1: So far. And Frank 5, your Cortez on the call.
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0: 或者对这个车上。
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0: Sheldon PI.
1: I gotta be good.
0: 9 Frank Victor X-ray 389 to Black Acura SUV. Put that on.
1: Copy. Motor 36, it's showing clear. Spire 582623, Acura out of Elk Grove, west of Waukees. Four, copy, 24.
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2: I copy you loud and clear.
1: Super. Yeah, it's working fine right now.
0: David, I'll get for night service.
2: See you at the 2.
1: Go ahead.
2: Right as you said it was working, you came in with static.
1: Copy.

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3: Frank Burrow will be clear shortly. I'll be.
2: Temper.
4: Commander 3 to Frank 5. I'm over at the PD. I can grab a PAS if you need one.
2: Copy.
4: Copy. I'll swing over there and see if I can track one down. Maybe there's some sitting in a car somewhere.
5: Way 41, there is no passes that are usable at this department, so we need one from somewhere else.
4: Copy, thank you.
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0: and Frank 5. It sounds like CHP might have a pass. They have not confirmed yet, but they did ask for the location.
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1: 10-4. Beat 1 welfare check, EGV in 4 wins. It'll be for a male in a wheelchair on the north side of the roadway between Franklin and Four Winds. WMA, baseball cap, sunglasses. The wheelchair has an American flag on it. RP advised he is sitting there, not moving.

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0: 23 John 5516. Sorry, just wanted to get the plate out. Calvine Bradshaw.
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3: Returns clear, expired 9/30/25 to a 21 Toyota out of Roseville, first of Michelle.

0: 1046, 1154 at Rosie's Country Kitchen. 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Five Victor, Ocean Henry, 647 on Acura.
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0: Pepper.
2: Still in Sheldon approaching Louisa.
0: I got it, go ahead.
2: The template. Edward, Edward. 5-5. Sam 9-8. It's a white desk over there. All vice.
0: Howie.
3: Site.
0: Come on. P94, shown up permanently assigned of 9 Union, Harrington 61, shown clear expired 22, 26, 22, 25.

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1: Adam 35, you can cancel 46. We'll be en route.

David 3-1, if you could try for a V3 traffic hazard, Calvin and Bradshaw. Be advised, the eastbound Calvin light, the red light is out. Unknown if it's the turn lane or not.

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0: 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Found that Toyota Camry.
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0: 34 Fifth Ward.
1: At 9355 East Stockton. We're still in line getting further. RP advised it's a head-on TC. One of the involved vehicles will be a white Toyota Camry.

0: This is one, I copy you. Also touch to the TC. The other involved vehicle will be a white BMW. RPA advised it occurred on East Stockton, and the vehicles are moving out of the roadway and into the business park complex for contact. And V5 call time for a suspicious person, EGF and EGB. It'll be for a subject that was seen dragging their dog across the hot ground. It'll be a VMA, wearing an unknown colored jacket. No weapons seen.
1: Advice they keep distance from people.
0: Over.
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0: W. William, 9860165. Last of that volume. 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Copy, that's the translate.

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0: I got the Citroen cleared fire 12/28/2506 Toyota out of Elk Grove. 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
1: Copy.

B5 pending a hit and run just occurred. East Stockton HEB, RPs advising they were sideswiped by a silver BMW, and the car next to them were also hit. They were last seen headed westbound.

0: equipment real time from Central. If you're monitoring, could you help out with that?
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4: And Central, what's the extent of damage on that? In real time, were you able to see damage on the PMW?
5: Negative, I didn't see any damage. I'm still looking for a white BMW. Did RP advise whether it was a sedan, SUV?
3: Negative, we're attempting callback.
5: Good.
6: Was the BMW you saw a sedan?
5: It was a sedan. It was a silver sedan. It wasn't a white one, though.

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0: 8, David Ida Robert, 423.
1: Contact clear expired 5-8 of 26 with the RAP on file to a 2018 Volkswagen off of, out of Fair Oaks for Selena.
0: Copy.
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0: 7, Charles Adam Tom 519.
1: Nova 3-1, I copy. It's clear and current 2013 Honda. It's back. Handle Pro Blaster Rogers. It has a rush pension, 417 to 26.
0: I copy. It's unoccupied.

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0: Coming on Lincoln and 8th Street, on 9, Adam, Adam, Charles, 823, should come back to a blue Mini Cooper.
1: 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Air, report number 3944, 3944.

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0: That subject is currently clear. 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
0: 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We have a Toyota Tacoma. We have a 27 one ready.
1: Go ahead.
0: And Nora, 251-6625. Last of Reyes, no.
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0: Tacoma and Folsom Boulevard on 65943 Frank 4. 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
0: Copy.

you know, some information on a possible DUI driver. Some people from, like, crossing. Looks like they just passed East Natoma. It was coming from Folsom Dam Road. It's going to be a box truck with the name Knee Deep Brewery on the side. Plate of 6-Victor-01099. RP might be that looks like the driver was putting his shirt on, possibly the cause for swerving all over the roadway.

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1: The truck was last seen making a right onto Blue Roseanne from East Natoma.
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1: Hi, copy. We'll send her to you.

0: 31 David
1: with units. Can I respond Twin Cities at Foxtrotter for a possible vehicle collision? CHP advised they received an iPhone crash detection auto call. When they called back, there was no answer to the number. No further information, no vehicle description, unknown any injuries.
0: Falcon, this is only call.

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1: Copy. Copy that call.
0: 10-4, there is smoke seen in the residence, no flames as of yet.
1: Confirming smoke seen.
0: Smoke is seen inside the residence, just not flames.
1: 10-4, I'll be code 3.
0: 10-4.
2: Sam, I copy the code response.
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0: We can probably clear a unit or two until we can confirm this actually a collision. CHP log doesn't even have it confirmed as one.
1: 10-4.

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0: 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We're going to be clearing.
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1: 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It's showing clear and correct 2010 Lexus out of Elk Grove, west of Hayes.

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3: 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Was an abandoned call. No answer on callback.

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Sounds like a 415 over at TC. We're trying to get a vehicle description now.

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2: and Oak Park. 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
0: It's going to be Adam 331052.
2: Yeah.
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0: Hey, confirm.

0: 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And what's the gas line unit, Matt?
1: I'm on the line. If you take a message, I'll call her back.
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0: How are we doing?
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0: David 6 to start for the Reckless 99 in Laguna. It was a gray delivery truck that exited 99 westbound at Laguna. It was a box truck that was all over the roadway.
1: He was not very cooperative.
2: Copy, I'm looking for him.
1: Jumper.
3: Zebra Tony, we have one to take. We're okay.
0: Everyone's doing.
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0: 9 John Victor George, 985 on the Black Kia. And the Nissan's going to be 8 X-ray John Robert, 368.
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0: 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Looks like you just went northbound on EGF from Vaughan about 1 ago now.
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0: 11 David with units cover. Respond, check the area of Rio Mesa at the end of C Street. RP is advising of a possible DV occurring in a parked vehicle. It's going to be a black SUV. Females in the passenger seat. Looks like somebody from the back seat is hitting her.
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0: David 5-2, can you attach a plate?
1: Yes, good.
0: 8 boy Adam King 985. Toyota. I'm sorry, Nissan.
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David, can I ask who's the call by number? 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Second is David 626-5041. 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
2: 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William Victor Victor, 6863. 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
1: Jumper.

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0: 306, 3234, last of the Nather.
1: 10-4, are you aware of his 11 F rank type 2?
0: Abram, he's 10-15.
1: 10-4. Employee 41, can you start?

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2: 7 Tom, Victor Yellow, 966. It's a Silver Acura Coupe. Put that on. Qualifies, no readback.
1: Hi, Gabby. 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
3: 9 frame John King 208 on Honda.
1: Okay, that's clear. Expired 11/28 of 2024, 2009 Honda out of Elk Grove.
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3: 9 King, King Henry, 208 on Nissan.
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0: 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It's a Mercedes Sprinter van.

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2: Schools had some dude throwing rocks in a car at Kerr. He's walking westbound from Kerr, right towards you. Red sweatshirt, white male.

0: 23, 27 by name, and you'll be.
1: Go ahead.
0: Should be last of Sir, Sam Edward, Henry Edward, Robert, first of Isaac, common. DOB is October 20th of Stanley. Sorry, June 24th of
1: 1997. Yeah. 27 is going to be valid.
0: Can you get that yellow number, please?
1: Affirm. It's Y yellow 3015119.
0: Copy. Thank you. 10-6 on site.
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0: Yeah, if we're detaining him, no.
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0: Westbound Bond and Terra Linda.
1: How are we going?
0: Hey, Henry. Charles Victor, 609, Black Beamer, sit down. Look on us, all eyes.
1: Terry. That's clear, expired 1/16 of 2026, 2018 BMW out of Colma.

0: Perfect. Will you put me on that as well? Do we have a better location of the vehicle? I'm still for UTL on camera.
1: They just provided eastbound Greenback before Auburn near the Jack in the Box.

0: 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And can I get a case number, please?
1: Taco Bell, but in the eastbound lanes. It's pulled over to the shoulder, partially up on the sidewalk.
2: Over.

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1: Good.
0: Do we have a traffic camera on Bighorn right next to Sprouts?
1: Akron, we have one at Bighorn and Laguna.
0: I meant that there's another intersection that you have to turn out to go on to Bighorn from Sprouts. Is there one there?

0: That was when I'll be checking the residence. What about something else?
1: Over.
2: Information for the MP. Want to copy next breath?
1: Go ahead.
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0: Sheldon and Springers.
1: How we going?
0: 9 Victor, Frank Mary, 368. It's a gray Honda. Frank Mary, Edward.

0: Looks like it should be an E. Edward. It's clear and current 2016 Honda out of Elk Grove.
1: Dispatcher, can you copy a possible plate on the vehicle?
0: Go ahead.
1: 5 David Mary George 064 on a Honda Civic, red in color.
0: That vehicle came back cleared expired as of August of last year to 03 Honda out of Chico to First and Matthew.
2: At White Lock in Cape Verde.

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0: 8 Sam Lincoln George 522 on a Toyota van.
2: It looks like they must be on probation.
1: Denver. We're on 06 Toyota to Sacramento.

0: Arctic from following. Can you see if you can get a description for the driver as they're getting out of the vehicle?
1: I can try. I'm so far UTL a driver. I haven't seen any movement in the car, and nobody's gone to the car from what I can tell.
0: Copy.
2: I didn't copy your plate. Can you go again with that?
3: 5, Edward, Union, Adam, 795.
2: Copy. And what kind of vehicle is that?
3: Explorer.
2: Hi, copy.
4: Good.
5: He is showing information out of Chico for 243. He's also the restraint and a served criminal protective order, protective being person Mike, Jacob, and Billy. He's also showing drills on file, and his 27 is expired.
4: Got it.
2: Six of 2025, 2003 Ford out of Elk Grove. It's got a rip on file, 11-5 of 2025, and a pending master file with the same date to Lawson McGee out of Elk Grove.
0: Get on 4, first off.
2: Go ahead.
0: We're going out of Home Depot on the north side. 9 Henry, Queen Paul, 430. It's a blue Hyundai with 2, all eyes.
2: Hey,
6: 5160, left of Dewey.
2: Jennifer. Has a red suspension 124 of 2024, rip on file 311 of 2025, pending master file, with the same date, Lossie Young out of Roseville.

0: Arctic from Boy 3 Cents.
1: Good.
0: Just confirm you don't know where the driver went.
2: Hey, from when I turned it, I didn't see anybody in the vehicle. I haven't seen anybody get out of the vehicle.
0: Yeah, I mean, there's no one in or around it, and the ignition's punched. I'm curious if it's 10:30.
2: For us, a second, 2025.

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1: Hi, copy. 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Are you stable?
0: Sure. I'll be switching in, so.
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0: 441. 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
1: Unknown. I have the camera up. It looks like there's people outside of the vehicles. It looks like one vehicle has two children in the vehicle. They're all out of the vehicle now.
0: Copy. Yeah, we're up.
1: Paul 1 for the 20,002, Auburn and Santa Maza requesting at 1021.
0: Paul 1, thank you.
2: Traffic for 1004.
1: I'm just broadcasting a panic alarm. But I'll get your status if you have it.
2: Yeah, I'm stable. I'm just waiting for my second.
1: I got it. He's coming up with Luna Springs. Should be just another minute.

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1: Arctic.
2: One Arctic, just for info, the TC was not captured on camera. The aftermath is, but okay. Not the initial.
0: Hold on, 10-4. Thank you.

0: Units back 852 and available for family disturbance, 8521 for press court. CRP was in a 415 with his adult son.
1: David Swan, can you hold my call for notes and attach me to that 415?
0: Coming. My unit, be advised, Max responding 144 F Street.
2: David 3111, detained, working on the second.
0: I got 1 detained, working on the second.

0: David 5-2, can you attach a plate?
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0: 8, Frank, Nora, Tom, 833, a silver Lexus, and another basil. David, Charlie, 814, green Honda.

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1: 7 Lincoln, William Henry, 771 on a Hyundai break.
0: Go ahead.
1: The Texas plate, Sam Paul Paul, 4366 on a Toyota.
0: Ten
1: 4 2 sir. 21, I have one more. Impulse truck.
0: Go ahead.
1: The temporary tag, Edward Robert, 27, boy, 5-3 on a Chevy.
0: 10-4.

0: Which one? Can you add one by deal?
1: Go ahead.
0: Pete Boy, 565-1299, last of Espinoza, and that'll be the driver of the Chevy truck.
1: Kessler.
0: And another when you're ready on that Texas deal.
1: Go ahead.
0: The number's going to be 401-876-17, last of water.

0: News Fact David 211 available on a welfare check. Target, Bruce Willen Laguna. Was a mentally disabled adult that was left behind by a caregiver. They saw that the caregiver drove off and left him inside of the store.
1: David 211, I can advise.
0: I got it.

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0: Be at the Crunch parking lot, East Ogden 99.
1: Okay, go ahead.
0: 4 Henry Sam Mary 604 on a silver Honda with 1.
1: Copy.
2: Henry 31, I'm with him.

0: And that flight's clear expired 10/18 of 2015, 2000 Honda out of Roseville. It's got a P&O.
1: And the third one, just confirm, you said 2015, right?
0: Correct, 2015. It's got a P&O on file, 10/23 of 2015, and the registration's deferred for it.

0: 431.
1: Go ahead.
0: Okay, the owner's request fell for the Hyundai Elantra.
2: Copy that, please.
3: Yeah. We're good here.

0: You clear for transfer from the mom of the MP.
1: With that.
0: We have the mother of your missing person on the phone that would like to speak with you. Can we transfer?
1: I copy. Yeah, I'll show down, please.

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1: Okay.
0: Respond 1055 C Street in front of Denny's at the sidewalk for a well check on a dog left tied to a light pole.
1: Copy that.
2: Get the two in round.

0: KNM4 is the only unit to start for a fire. Life 9499 Seacliff Way. The RP's husband fell outside and is not waking up, and she does not believe he's breathing. They're trying to have the RP start CPR. David 31, I copy you, touch as well.
1: Sam, fully copy. I copy the code response.

Stable 11, Div 4 on a copy, you touched that as well. Sounds like there may be a language barrier with the RP. Fire's trying to get her to confirm breathing. 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

0: 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When you're available, can you respond to lobby for a site sign off? Navrina's on the fire life. CPR is in progress. Fire did just get on scene.
1: David 31, I'll continue.
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1: Denver, also a dollar, please.
0: Copy.

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1: 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Lotus Race, any of that TC non injury is going to be at Auto Mall Circle and Folsom Boulevard.
0: What is your copy?
1: You're looking for a white Ford F-150 and a white 3 S-350.

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1: Go ahead.
0: 8 Paul 9 4 1 4 0.
1: 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Go ahead a second.
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0: Witherzone. Give me code 3 fire to the front of the PD. Ryan Magnin just fell and cracked his open.
1: Temper.
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1: Go ahead.
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0: Word three. 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
0: D-Boy, 4155426, last of Cornwall, male.
1: Go ahead.
0: David, 747-3366, last of Rodriguez, male.
1: Sure.
0: I'll be go for.
1: Case number is 284-2084.

before on the start towards a beat one reckless at Laguna Park and Misty Meadow. I was last seen 4 hours ago, and there was a vehicle that ran a stop sign and almost hit the RP. It's a silver Honda Civic 2-door.

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1: Eastbound 50 on Rapid Folsom Boulevard. On 3 X-ray, Charles Union, 318, 4 runner.

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0: It's going to be 1086 Marischal. Hey, Victor Robert Yellow 528.
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0: Yellow one.
1: Okay.
0: Your subject is clear. He's showing license status suspended, revoked, has one prior for 23-152, and is on court probation for that offense through 2028.
1: I copy.
0: David.
2: Good.
0: Your subject, Stanfill, is showing clear. License status is suspended, revoked, has a requirement for an interlock ignition device. She's also a restrained party in a TRO, and she is currently on court correction county probation for 243 paren E1 out of Sacramento.
2: Sure.

0: school three five.
1: School 35, Ben.
0: Can I get a case number, please?
1: Affirm, your case number is 3953-3953.
0: Copy.

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1: Jeff 4.

0: Adam 3. I'm going to get a 29 on 1 by Oregon DL.
1: Adam 3, go ahead.
0: Got a Morgan ID card only in possession on last of not first of Ashley, Ryan, Nicole for two middles. Date of birth is 5/27 of 87.
1: Go ahead with the GL number.
0: Out of three. The Oregon ID number is Charles 833270.

0: Answer.
1: Answer.
0: Loss of Musk, 52787. She's not known. Clear. 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
1: 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Yeah, well.
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0: 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Now a 27, one ready.
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0: W. William, 948-4429. Last of Christev, female.

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1: Into a construction or electrical sign. We're working on getting a description. They're advising there's four occupants and there's airbag deployment.
0: Okay.

0: 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My name is Wilson Boulevard, 6 rank 54197, a silver Chevy. Chopper. JV3, myself and 96 can be en route. Can you hold our call? Somewhere.
1: 37 MIH is 97 taking over. I'll be in route to the 240 as primary.
0: JV31, the place showing cleared expired March of 29 on a 2000 Chevrolet pickup out of Antelope has a release of liability March of this year. Copy.
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0: 8 Adam, Yellow David, 662, it looks like. Should go back to my car. Some type of trailer that this time was attached to.
1: The plate's returning clear current 2017 Nissan Utility out of Wilton.

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1: Model 3, go ahead.
0: Mary Sam, 918, found an Audi. That was 27, we're ready.
1: Go ahead.
0: F Frank, 718, 1298, last S Eagle, female, or male, excuse me.
1: First valid.
0: Copy, 10-2 front sight.

you know, have information on juveniles on e-bikes. They were in the area of the aisle one at 25045 Blue Ravine Road, blocking the entrance. Last seen on Blue Ravine headed towards Economy Park, there was about 12 of them on e-bikes. Close to my Claire.

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0: Do you advise Public Works to come out and pick up this trailer that's crashed? It's going to generate multiple calls for service and it's not taken care of.
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1: I can head that way over in a couple minutes if you need to.
0: Negative.
2: Roger, 3, go with your stop.
1: Stand by 1. You'll be at Richie and Empire Ranch, 28-6, yellow, George Mary, 724. Be on over, yes.
2: Yeah. I copy.

0: Carter 3, 27, my number. 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
0: 54734, Paul 1 on a green Toyota Tundra.
1: I copy your plates cleared and expired from 2023 on an 01 Toyota, originally out of Riverbank. There's a release dated 2 of 24 to an address off of Jacinto.

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0: Eastbound West Stockton from Bruceville.
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0: 6 Victor Lincoln Boy, 840. It's a white Chevy, no rebate.
1: I copy.
2: And you can put me back on 572.
1: Henry 23, copy.
0: Henry 12 phones that are going corral on West Stockton.
1: I copy.

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0: Hey, David. Seabrook, hello. 986.
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0: 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It's a vehicle related to 2735, 245A1, suspect Marcus Samuels, XREF 5140005. And it hit about 30 seconds ago.
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1: I copy.
3: Henry 31. His address is 8555 Staffordshire. It's probably where he's heading. 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
1: Main copies.
4: Okay, man. 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
1: And just the advisor is a 3 officer. And for the address, he's likely en route to off of Staffordshire Court. There is a 3 officer minimum for that subject being uncooperative with law enforcement.

0: December.
1: Well, there's a possibility that the female is driving it. If she is, don't stop it.
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0: Simple.
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0: make sure to check those gas stations that Sheldon, he saw them.
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0: Third one, can too. You want to turn and call out, or you'll leave it?
4: I'm pretty good at mobile. But if there's enough units on it, we can do a strong call, so we can get them out.
0: Do you know if the female's there? Is she cooperative enough to call and ask if he was driving?
4: Nah, she's been very uncooperative throughout the entire investigation that happened on the east side.
0: Alright, I think we leave it. Dispatch, let's just clear off it.
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1: Good.
0: The garage is open. We'll hang tight for a little bit just to see if the mail pops out. At least we'll know if he's home or driving the car.
1: Yeah, just clear out. We're going to leave it. We got a pretty good idea what's going on with it. It'll hit again.
0: Copy that.
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0: 352 Portugal. 352, good.
1: Pull one into the Colby Steakhouse off at East Dalton.
0: I got it, good.
1: 7 Edwards, Sam. Front end of 3 on a silver Mercedes with Venom.
0: I didn't copy the last half of that plate. 7 Edwards, Sam, what was after that?
1: Frank, 913.
0: I copy. And your plate returns clear, expired, 8/28 of 25. 2014 Mercedes out of Sacramento.

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0: 8 David George X-ray 445, red Prius for the one.
1: I copy. It is clear and expired 4/24 of this year. 2018 Toyota out of Elk Grove. Motor 3, go ahead.
2: Get last in the cave. Mary, Charles, Charles, Adam, Boy, Edward, First of Knox, King Nora, Ocean X-ray, 9/30 of 2012, and we should have previous contact with him.
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0: 403, just confirming he's born in 2012. We have history 2013-15.
1: Copy. He's advising 2012.
0: 10-4, I'll update it.
1: Copy, thank you. I believe when he stopped him, it was over on in the Target parking lot. Should have been with another main adult male.
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031-1186. Go ahead. You spit in Rockstone 7, David King George 075. Let's say Silver Twig. Definitely. That place showing clear suspended September 25, 2013, Toyota at Orangeville.

0: 031, 27291, my number.
1: Go ahead.
0: 8817, 16658, last door, Richie.

David, there are no more insurance. But percentage loss of Richie, 314 of 79, is going to be null clear valid. Copy, good work. Have a good.

0: 8396, I didn't see anybody in the backyard.
1: Copy, yeah, we're not getting a response up here, but I'm going to try a couple more times.
2: Of traffic, and we're landline getting a description.
0: I'm out with her.
2: I copy.
0: Hey, 23, she's trying to get on the bus. She's okay. We can clear that call out.
2: I copy.
3: Call 14, call 133.
2: Sure.
0: Work. 83 from 33. Do you still need another? Are you guys fishing?
1: We're sufficient. Looks like they might be gone at the moment. We're going to try a couple more times and then leave.
4: Here's information on a call pending. Heard about 10 ago now on a 44 to the third at Nordstrom Rack. Suspects left on foot towards the melt. First one is going to be Indian female, about 16, dark hair, wearing a red crop top. Short jeans, shorts, break. Number two is going to be a female Hispanic, 16, wearing a black tube top, blue jeans, and black slippers.
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0: Call 7, Arctic. 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

0: 33 from 37.
1: Good.
0: We got movement inside. It sounds like they just don't want to answer the door. If you just want to head this way.
1: Absolutely. Green back in there.
2: 37, Sam made it through primary. Can you call me?
0: I'll call you right now.